after 3 litres must have the 10-cent deposit label from October 1st, or they cannot be sold. Customers get back 10 cents when they drop the used containers into a return right vending machine. Air quality across Singapore has improved slightly overnight, but remains unhealthy in 4 of 5 regions. At 6 a.m., 24-hour PSI readings stood at 121 in the central and western regions. Liters to 3 liters must have the 10-cent deposit label from October 1st,

0: when the PSI is between 101 and 200. The National Environment Agency says conditions over the next 24 hours are expected to range from high moderate to mid unhealthy. Showers are forecast, but smoke haze may continue to affect Singapore. Moving to world news, bad weather has forced Nepal to suspend search operations after a Himalayan avalanche swept through the base camp of the 7,126-metre Himlang Peak. Four bodies have been recovered, while 12 people remain missing. The missing are all Nepali workers preparing for later expeditions on Himlang near the Chinese border. Rescue leaders say they have little hope of finding the missing alive. Nepal is also still searching for bodies from devastating floods sparked by a mountain glacial collapse on August 26. More than 1,400 people were killed, while over 6,000 still remain missing. And finally, Russia plans to cut spending on welfare, education and healthcare next year as it increases military expenditure. Budget documents obtained by Reuters show defense spending is set to reach 17.1 trillion rubles, about 27% above the original plan. Social policy funding will fall 7%, while education spending will drop 6% and healthcare by 6.8%. Funding for infrastructure and other economic programs will also fall 7.4%. Russia has increased borrowing and taxes during the war in Ukraine. Debt servicing costs are expected to rise 21.6% and account for 9.4% of total spending next year.
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0: Starting in football, Spain have beaten Croatia 4-1 to maintain their perfect start to the UEFA Nations League, with Lamine Yamal scoring twice and providing an assist. Yamal opened the scoring after just 2 minutes in Seville, before Croatia equalised in the 28th minute. Spain responded just 3 minutes later, with Marc Pubil heading them back in front. Yamal then scored his second in the 63rd minute, before Nico Williams completed the 4-1 victory in the 89th. The result leaves the world champions top of League A Group 3, with 6 points from 2 matches. Elsewhere in the group, England recorded their first Nations League win, beating 10-man Czechia 2-0. Anthony Gordon opened the scoring 2 minutes after half-time, before Harry Kane added the second with 20 minutes remaining. Czechia had Pavel Schultz sent off in the 25th minute. In League B, Switzerland beat 10-man Scotland 3-0, while Slovakia defeated Kazakhstan 2-1 in League C. Staying with football, Egypt, Morocco and Senegal picked up away wins in Africa Cup of Nations qualifying, while Algeria fought back from 2 goals down to draw with Burundi. Egypt recorded the biggest win, beating South Sudan 5-0 in Group B. Morocco won 2-0 away to Lesotho and now lead Group A. Senegal claimed a 1-0 victory over Ethiopia, their first win after opening with a draw against Mozambique. Algeria recovered from 2-0 down after just 12 minutes to draw 2-2 with Burundi in Group I. The qualifiers will determine places at the 2027 finals in Kenya, Tanzania and Uganda. And that's your sports update. I'm Joshua Vong.
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4: We do indeed. It is Jules and Lavinia. Correction, again, it's not FD. Next week. That's right. Now you get to enjoy the queens of radio.
5: That's right.
4: Take it.
5: That's
4: enjoy
5: right.
4: It.
5: Right. Run with it. Okay.
4: There is no show quite like this.
5: That isn't. No, yes. Today's a discussion topic. Ah. We've already got a few people chiming in.
4: Yes.
5: But
4: yes,
5: here
4: yes,
5: it
4: yes,
5: is. If you missed it earlier, the question is, if you're stuck on a deserted island, which two people would you bring along with one item and why? Tell us.
4: Have you thought about it? Because this is a really great topic from you. I really like the creativity behind this. Yeah,
5: thank you.
4: Like, you know, two people, that one item. So what have you decided on, girl?
5: I haven't thought about it.
4: Huh?
5: Because I have too many people to choose. I'm trying to decide between a hot dude and, you know.
4: Does said hot dude have a name? Is it a particular person?
5: Or is it like any hot dude? Wait. Lavi, were you going to ask me, does this said hot dude have a friend?
4: No.
5: Were you asking for yourself?
4: No.
5: And friends asking?
6: No, please. Oh, my goodness. I'm happy.

0: He's married, yeah. And who knows if he is, but no, actually, I was asking for your sake, you know, right, is it just anybody who in your definition hot of hot, or is this a specific hot person?
1: Oh, yeah, no,
0: do you know what I mean?
1: I don't have a specific hot dude. I just have to wait, but they do have to go through a visual eye test with me. I gotta visually approve him. So obviously, a hot dude.
0: I used to call it minimum makeup criteria.
1: Oh.
0: Yeah, that's right.
1: So that one is like, you know, the visual appreciation.
0: Okay.
1: Then there's the other parts, which I will tell you more about. In the meantime, though, we want to hear from you. Send your voice notes over. Stuck on a deserted island, two people, who would you bring one along with one item and why?
0: We'll tell you about the great prize that you can win in just a second, but let's hear from some of you right now.
2: Hi, good morning, ladies. This is Sally. So for me, I think I will bring one hunter to help me hunt the food, and then an engineer, you know, to help me build a house. All the engineering work. And then I will also bring a wok because I need to cook. I assume that there is wild vegetables, wild berries in the island. So these are the three things that I will bring.
3: If I'm stranded, I'll bring my wife, my girlfriend, and a pair of earplugs.
1: Ha ha ha! I think the joke's on you, Jeremy. Why would you bring earplugs? If I was either the wife or the girlfriend, I would be hum-tumming you.
0: Yeah.
1: Not each other. Hey, hello.
0: Maybe you need armor, you know? I think earplugs, yeah. There will be screaming. There will be.
1: Yeah, I know. I don't think they may not be screaming at each other. They may be screaming at you. Okay, that's what it's earplugs for. But I would not just be screaming.
0: Yeah, because I feel like you and I are on the same page. Yeah. There's going to be physical violence.
1: I'm sure. Bodily harm shall be involved.
0: Remember, bodily harm. It's the deserted island, Jeremy. There are no weaknesses.
1: Yes, and nobody will hear you scream.
0: Ow!
1: We're going to hear Go On with Phil Collins on 1FM 91.3. Good morning to you.

0: You can hurry love from Phil Collins, but you know what? If you hurry up and answer, you can actually win a prize.
1: All right, we're in the midst of our discussion. It's discussion hour here on The Morning Drive, and we've got a great prize for you, huh?
0: That's right. 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
0: 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And that's what is up for grabs today. If you join in and chime in on our discussion topic.
1: And here is one from Suresh. Guess what, Jules?
0: What?
1: We got picked.
0: We got picked.
2: If I'm stranded in an island, I will want to bring, you know who? Lavi and FD. Lavi, why? Because she's so bubbly. You tell her anything also, she will believe you. So for entertainment. So FD, for, you know, multiple accent. You know, they get entertained. And a knife. I'll do the hunting and I'll do the cooking for them. And I'll get entertained by them. Thank you very much, guys. Have a good day.
1: You know how it is, right? FD just sounds like Jules. Yeah, I know. It's a common mistake. Yeah, I know, Suresh, you wanted to bring me and Jules, right? The queens of the airway. Yeah, and what was with that loud horn? Where are you, Suresh?
0: I think the horn was protesting on my behalf.
1: Yeah.
0: Like, hello, Suresh. Yeah. What about me? You left me out, love.
1: Hey.
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0: Watch out for a vehicle that broke down on the TPE towards SLE after CTE. That's on Lane 2. Also on the PRE towards Tuas after Eng Neo Avenue. Heavy traffic building up elsewhere on the island. One on CTE towards AYE between Balestier Road and PRE in the direction of Changi. And also before Ang Mo Kio Avenue 1 on the BKE as well towards PRE between PRE Changi and KJE. Anything else, let us know. 8855-0913 and please do drive safe.
1: I just want to let Suresh know that don't pick FD. He's got a bad back. Right? And when he's in pain on his bad days,
0: he's a grouchy.
1: He might be more grouchy, right? Grouchy, so Suresh, don't want. Pick Jules instead. Yeah,
0: I just want. I don't want now.
1: Hey,
0: I don't
1: why?
0: Want.
1: But I want you.
0: Even
1: there.
0: You pick me, I don't want anymore.
1: But I want you.
0: If
1: there.
0: You're not, if I'm not the first pick, sorry, I'm out.
1: What?
3: 1FM.
0: A girl's gotta have pride, you know.
1: But I picked you.
0: But. Okay,
1: I picked you so much, I imagine that Suresh said Jules instead of FD. That's why I thought we got picked.
0: Lavinia, you're hearing things.
1: No, but I want to pick you. So.
0: Here's Jason Mraz.

0: Hey, it's Issa Mraz with The Remedy. I won't worry.
1: That's right. No one need to worry about. You just have to worry about the two people you're going to bring on a desert island and one item. Just now we were playing Jeremy's voice note. He said he was going to bring his wife and
0: his girlfriend
1: and a pair of earplugs, right? And what we said,
0: we were telling him that
1: big trouble.
2: You need more love because we anticipate there'll be physical violence.
1: Yes, and he said, you are right. I probably will get hantam jalat.
0: Hantam jalat.
1: I'm glad you've come to your senses.
2: I think you need to change your item, right? Don't bring earplugs. Instead, bring
1: something
2: for bruises.
1: I know, zambak.
2: Ah, zambak. Nah,
1: yeah, because once you get hantam, right, you gotta like heal those bruises. Zambak is the way I have found from my childhood days. Oh my God, I'm rhyming.
2: Look at you. It's like a Dr.
1: Look at me go.
2: Moment. Alrighty. Some of you have also chimed in.
1: Yep. Xiaoxian says, let me see. If I'm stuck, I will bring my mom and a wok to cook. Wait.
2: Oh.
1: You are cooking or are you making your mom cook?
2: Hey, that's exactly what Sally also wants to bring a wok as well.
1: Yeah.
2: Very practical.
1: Going to bring her mom to cook for her?
2: No, right? No,
1: yeah. But she's going to cook.
2: Yeah. But she saw this through. She wants a hunter and then an engineer.
1: I told Xiaoxian, you can still bring one more person. He says, oh, probably my helper. My God, Xiaoxian.
2: You know what? If you can, why not? You can pick anyone you want, guys. You know what? There's no limit to it because it's all hypothetical. So if you wanted to bring like some famous movie star even, go ahead. An author, go ahead. Yeah.
1: And Andy Jay says, the chief cook for Tian Tian chicken rice and Nonya chendol.
2: Hey, but the thing is, if there's no chicken or any, you know, ingredients for the... Yeah, then how?
1: Then you start eating humans.
2: And Jules is saying all that with a big smile on her face and
1: that's
2: laughing.
1: Right. Because it's funny. You know what?
2: Too.
1: There are probably wild animals to eat there.
2: Yeah. Oh, goodness.
1: Let's hear what Roy has to say.
3: I bring my mother's helper and my wife. So everything will be taken care of. I just need to build a camp or whatever. Then I'll just bring a ball, you know. So in case my wife and the helper cannot make it, then I have the ball door face like in Castaway, you know. Wilson!
2: Or if they cannot make it, you can use the ball to play hantam bola. Just hantam bola them.
1: I just had an idea.
2: What?
1: So if you ask your helper, what if she says, no, I don't want, sir, I don't want to go?
2: It's hypothetical. Whoever you pick is going
1: to
2: go, no
1: pay
2: matter what.
1: Your helper?
2: Whoa, lady, that's a discussion for another time. Okay?
4: Good morning. If I'm stuck on an island, I will bring along the president of the USA and the president of China and probably a satellite phone. Anyway, I don't think I need a satellite phone because the two countries will definitely find us and we will all be rescued. Thank you.

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6: Good morning, I'm Joshua Vong, and these are your news headlines. The Education Ministry is taking a closer look at the PSLE and Direct School Admission Scheme as it explores ways to reduce competition and anxiety in Singapore's education system. Second Minister for Education David Neo says the next phase of MOE public engagements will focus on the transition from primary to secondary school, where pressure on students can be most acute. He was speaking at an Institute of Policy Studies forum following an IPS study which found more parents are feeling stressed about their children's futures and whether they will fall behind. He says the aim is not to eliminate competition, but to prevent it from becoming all-consuming. Small retailers in Singapore have made over 2,000 requests for a one-month extension to clear stocks of drinks that do not comply with the beverage container return scheme. The NEA says most are neighbourhood provision shops, convenience stores and standalone food shops. Over 1,600 applications have been processed and about 85% of them have been approved. Under the BCRS, all plastic bottles and cans from 150 millilitres to 3 litres must have the 10-cent deposit label from October 1st, or they cannot be sold. Customers get back 10 cents when they drop the used containers into a return-right vending machine. Air quality across Singapore has improved slightly overnight, but remains unhealthy in 4 of 5 regions. At 6 a.m, 24-hour PSI readings stood at 121 in the central and western regions, 119 in the east and 112 in the south. The north improved to the moderate range at 97. Air quality is considered unhealthy when the PSI is between 101 and 200. The National Environment Agency says conditions over the next 24 hours are expected to range from high moderate to mid unhealthy. Showers are forecast, but smoke haze may continue to affect Singapore. Moving to world news, bad weather has forced Nepal to suspend search operations after a Himalayan avalanche swept through the base camp of the 7,126-metre Himlang Peak. 4 bodies have been recovered, while 12 people remain missing. The missing are all Nepali workers preparing for later expeditions on Himlang near the Chinese border. Rescue leaders say they have little hope of finding the missing alive. Nepal is also still searching for bodies from devastating floods sparked by a mountain glacial collapse on August 26. More than 1,400 people were killed, while over 6,000 still remain missing. And finally, Russia plans to cut spending on welfare, education and healthcare next year as it increases military expenditure. Budget documents obtained by Reuters show defense spending is set to reach 17.1 trillion rubles, about 27% above the original plan. Social policy funding will fall 7%, while education spending will drop 6% and healthcare by 6.8%. Funding for infrastructure and other economic programs will also fall 7.4%. Russia has increased borrowing and taxes during the war in Ukraine. Debt servicing costs are expected to rise 21.6% and account for 9.4% of total spending next year.
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7: Well, do watch out for an accident that's happened on Jurong Town Hall Road towards the west coast before Boon Lay Way, and that's on Lane 2. Heavy traffic in a CTE tunnel towards AYE to watch out for, that one in Havelock Road exit. And another accident on the BKE has happened, this one towards PIE after Dairy Farm Road, and a vehicle breakdown on KJE, that one towards PIE after Choa Chu Kang Drive on Lane 4. And one more accident on AYE towards Tuas after Jurong Port Road. congestion stretching till Clementi Avenue 6 on Lane 2. Oh, hang on. A vehicle breakdown or TPE towards PIE after Seletar Link to watch out for. Anything else? Let us know. 8855-0913. 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
7: Brick House is a song from the Commodores' 1977 self-titled album. It peaked at number 5 in the US, and the title is a play on the expression built like a brick house, referring to a strongly built woman. Here is Brick House from the Commodores.

0: Wow, that was a great song.
1: Yes, indeed.
0: We're having such a great time this morning. I hope you are too.
1: Too much fun. I
0: love it. Your responses to the question, two people to a deserted island you will bring with you along with an item has been hilarious. I love your responses. And we are all having so much fun. We got one from Matthew.
1: Yep.
0: He said, I bring a team of architects and builders and the equipment and to build a resort. I would get a lawyer and to draft ownership documents of the island, then I'll have an island resort.
1: Wow! Hey, this one is really thinking ahead.
0: That's from Matthew. Sally said, Jules, you know, I totally agree with you. We have the right to choose and not, you know, just be picked. That's true. You know, you should choose people and not just wait to be picked. So if you don't choose me, I don't pick you. That's it.
1: Sorry, Suresh, I tried to help you, but Jules ain't having any of it.
0: Yep. Nope, sorry, you're out. Andy says the other person, Andy says he will bring you, Lavi,
1: woo!
0: Since he heard you're an infamous multitasker.
1: Hey, no, it's not just that, okay? I'm a real MacGyver. Like, I know how to solve things, especially with my roll of duct tape. Mm-hmm. I come automatically with a roll of duct tape. Mm-hmm. We are in good hands, Andy. You picked well.
0: Wait, so he says the other person,
1: yes.
0: I guess, can bring Jules. Oh, so enthu, right? I just love this enthusiasm. Since no need to bring the food on the table. So what am I supposed to be there for?
1: Just enjoy yourself. You're just
0: I'm supposed to be there.
1: Rest.
0: Wait, no need to bring. So am I supposed to bring food or am I supposed to be the food? What?
1: I don't want to eat you, Jules. No. Andy.
0: Oh, really?
1: Let's rethink this one.
0: You did not just say that. All right, moving on. Andy Tay says there's a national pride answer. Mm-hmm. He would bring LKY and Goh Keng Swee.
1: Okay.
0: And, hey, presto, a new Singapore will be born.
1: Wow.
0: He says, hey. Don't forget clean underwear as well.
1: Oh,
0: very important.
1: Yeah, that's important. Yeah.
0: Okay. And he said a practical answer would be chief cook for Tian Tian chicken rice and Nonya Chendol.
1: That's hilarious.
0: Yeah, and a car running on solar power because no COE requirement.
1: Eh, but then, I mean, okay lah.
0: Wait,
1: you
0: is
1: know
0: it
1: what?
0: Deserted island? They may not be roads.
1: But if you get like one of those jeeps, you know, those like
0: things.
1: Off-road terrain jeeps, quite fun lah. Okay, we'll let it be. Your deserted island is big enough for you to drive.
0: Yeah, you can sleep in the car as well. When it rains.
1: I
0: love
1: these
0: answers.
1: Are really
0: okay,
1: thinking it
0: I'm
1: through.
0: Having so much fun. Well, let's hear from more of you.
2: Good morning, both beautiful sisters. Okay, if I was stuck on a stranded on an island, the two person I will bring is one beautiful and sexy ranger hunter, of course a female lah. Two, one sexy and beautiful cook, also a female lah. So physically needs, tummy needs, all settle. The third thing is I will bring a satellite phone. In case the plan doesn't work out, I will call for plan B. Ciao! And for the guy who say will bring who? The girlfriend and the wife, instead of bringing a headphone, he should bring a coffin with himself. Good luck, brother, with your girlfriend and wife. You just go into hell, not a paradise.
3: If I'm stuck on an island, I won't bring anyone. I will bring a whole team of minions that can build my evil island with my minions. And they can do everything for me and I can take over the world. But thinking again, there's one person in history who know island the best. So I would rather bring Sang Nila Utama. He know island the best. He found us.
1: I really like Kelvin's answer. Yeah, that's cool though. Yep. You know what? The minions are so useful, right? They get a lot of things done, right? So even if you could only just bring two, I think you could get a lot.
0: Yeah, because you're
1: done,
0: supposed to bring only two persons. Well, I was just thinking, right? Does he mean that the minions as a whole, because they're so small,
1: it's considered one entity?
0: Yeah, one person.
1: Okay, like, you know what? We'll let that fly.
0: I give chance.
1: Yeah, we give chance.
0: Of course, these are rules, so whatever, right?
1: Matthew, who earlier on talked about like building a resort, right? An island resort. He says, Jules, lovey, I invite you to my resort.
0: Wow.
1: Paying customers are welcome.
0: Also, we don't need to pay.
1: No, paying customers are welcome. We have to pay.
0: No, he said paying customers are welcome, but he didn't say Jules and Lavi, you have to pay. So I assume that it's a free invite.
1: No, I think he's inviting us to his resort to pay.
0: I said don't need to pay, Ken.
1: And then Andy wants to respond. Andy, yo.
0: Yeah, Andy says
1: he said Elisa,
0: he wanted to bring Levy and myself. Jules, and he says, yeah, at least I didn't leave Jules out. Thank you. Thank you. Though why I'm thanking you, I don't know.
1: No, he says, and I was said, also, yeah.
0: Yeah, expecting me to be the chef or else a food expert to quality check before we anyhow eat.
1: Oh, there you go. There you go.
0: So then I taste test first and then I die. Poison.
1: Wow. All right. Hey, this discussion has a very macabre sort of tone to it.
0: I know what I'm for.
1: Also for Rick. Rick has this to say. He says, I'll bring Lovey and Jules. Item, we get to decide.
0: Yeah.
1: You and me get to decide. But for him, no hot dude. Because you wanted to bring a hot dude, right?
0: Yeah.
1: And he says, I suspect you Bates will bring a duct tape to punish me for bringing you two along. No. He says, I will also bring Donald and Mr. Donald Trump and Mr. Kim and a nuclear bomb for a grand beach firework they would enjoy. Hey, but you're still on the island, Rick. Don't.
0: Yeah, bro. You got to think about that.
1: Yeah. Put them on it and then try and escape.
0: Yeah, then you would need one more item, which is like a rubber dinghy to just get you out of there.
1: I tell them to delay the launch by 2 days.
0: But you know, people got people there. Those this Donald and Mr. Kim have got probably itchy fingers.
1: Ayo.
0: So I don't think they're gonna listen, and I'm not sure they take instructions well too.
1: Yeah, we are really thinking this one through. Keep them coming in, guys.
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5: It's going to be thundery showers over many areas in the afternoon, and temperatures are reaching a high of 33. Now, haze-wise, the air quality is mostly in the unhealthy range. It's at the lowest in the moderate range at 98 in the north area, and the highest in the west and the central area at 1 to 4 for the PSI readings. So please do take precaution, wear your N95 mask, especially if you're going to be outside. Try and stay indoors.
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0: Would you watch out for an accident that's happened on Jurong Town Hall Road towards West Coast before Boon Lay Way, and that's on Lane 2. Heavy traffic in a CTE tunnel towards AYE to watch out for, that one in Havelock Road exit. And another accident on the BKE has happened, this one towards PIE after Dairy Farm Road, and a vehicle breakdown on KJE, that one towards PIE after Choa Chu Kang Drive on Lane 4, and one more accident on AYE towards Tuas after Jurong Port Road. Congestion stretching till Clementi Avenue 6 on Lane 2. Oh, hang on. A vehicle breakdown on TPE towards PIE after Seletar Link to watch out for. Anything else, let us know. 8855-0913. 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

0: Like a virgin, it's Madonna. And you're with the Queens on a morning drive, having a really fun time with you guys today.
1: Yes.
0: Deserted island, two people, one item. What are you going to bring, right? Let's break it out. Just simple, right? Rick says he's going to bring you, Lavi, me, Jules. Item we both can decide.
1: Okay.
0: But for him, no hot dude. Because he says, I suspect you babes will bring a duct tape to punish me for bringing you both along.
1: Yeah.
0: Is that what you are liking it?
1: Okay. You have one from, Xiao Xian.
0: Xiao Xian says he's going to bring me.
1: And me.
0: And you.
1: And
0: a solar power car.
1: That's quite cool. Okay.
0: All
1: so
0: right.
1: We can drive around the area. And as you've pointed out quite cleverly before, Jules, we can use it for shelter as well.
0: That's right. Yes. And Matthew says for his resort island, he offers subscription plans. So, you know, don't have to pay at the island. But I'm not paying, Matthew.
1: Matthew is, you know what, in his head, right, this island resort is already built.
0: I know, it's there.
1: It's happening. Yeah.
0: No, he's just doing all the afters. Yeah. But I'm just saying again, I'm stressing it emphatically, I am not paying for any subscription nor entry fees. I expect to be on. Because you know why? I gave you the idea.
2: If I get stuck in an island, am I supposed to bring somebody? Wait. If I know I can bring somebody, then I shouldn't get stuck on an island. But in any case, I'll play along. I hope the island is Fantasy Island. And then I'll have Tattoo and Mr. Rockner. I guess these were the two people that will be there. If it is already an abandoned island or empty island, I'll just go explore. Who knows what may happen.
3: Morning, ladies. Desert Island. Look, I think you've got the question wrong. It's not about who you're going to bring, but what you're going to bring. If I'm stranded in a desert island, give me 2, 3, 4, 5 containers loads of beer. And that will settle everything.
4: Good morning, ladies. Now, if I was stranded in an island or a deserted island, I'm already stranded by myself. So how do I send out invites to the 2 person that I want to bring along? There's no reception to even call for them to come over, right? So yeah, so I'll be by myself. And in terms of the items, well, I guess whatever can be found on the island, make full use of it lah. Just like how Tom Hanks does in Castaway. So yep, that's my answer.
1: Do you know what?
0: What?
1: Maverick doesn't need no one. And that's, you know what, right, from the sounds of it, right, I think he can actually, he would actually survive.
0: I think he'll be very happy. What can I say to you, Maverick? Walao eh.
1: Hey, guess what? Matthew is keeping this going. Guess what? Did you check out his latest reply?
0: Oh, he says FD will pay for me.
1: Wow, I already arrow people when they're not here. Matthew,
0: are you trying to spend MD's money when he's not here? I'm not sure he's going to take kindly to that.
1: Oh.
0: Right? You might have to, maybe you tekan him. You know, I'm sure he'll question
1: goodness.
0: You.
1: We also have Andy Ng saying, put Putin and Zelensky together to talk peace and end the bloody war. They will not get any food and drinks until they succeed.
0: Wow. So let me just ask you, Andy, are you sure
1: this is
0: going to be
1: stranded
0: on an island with Putin and Zelensky? You have to be the referee.
1: I somehow feel like he wasn't including himself in this hypothetical
0: choice. No, you have to
1: choice.
0: Bring two people with you. You sure you want to rethink that, right?
1: I think you better change your answer, Andy. Keep on coming in.
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0: Hope you enjoyed that one.
1: The rain.
0: Maybe it's raining on this deserted island that you are supposed to pick two people and an item to be on. That is our fun discussion for today. You know what? Jeremy approves. He says, what a fun topic. Well done, Queens. I think full credit to Jules for picking this. But yes, let's continue on. We've got some more chime-ins from everyone.
2: That's right. Mm-hmm. No one says, I will bring along Jack Sparrow. Also, Lady Elf and a duct tape.
0: See? Duct tape is very important, okay?
2: You are in this duct tape club, I know.
0: No. Duct tape will really solve a lot of problems. It will keep you alive. I kid you not.
2: Can do wonders.
0: There you go.
2: Stick it to a rock and it's a weapon.
0: Okay.
2: And then, you know, we were talking about this. You said you can make it into a whip as well.
0: Yes, there is actually a tutorial. Someone managed to use duct tape to turn it into a bull whip.
2: Yes.
0: I was like, amazing. What? So I want to try that.
2: Yep. I would like to see that. Please make one. But I don't know what you would. You and I have probably different uses for the whip.
0: Wow. Yes. No. Yeah. Mine is to swat flies.
2: It's like very good aim.
0: Oh, really.
2: Oh, with a whip.
0: What were you going with? Anyhow. We also wanted to share from Matthew, right? Matthew's on a roll.
2: Matthew is having a really fun day.
0: He wants to reply to Andy wanting to put Putin and Zelensky together, right? And he says,
2: Putin can reach an agreement on the island, but hey, can you guarantee he will abide by it when he gets back? Never trust a spy.
0: Ooh.
2: Wow.
0: All right. Last few voice notes coming in.
3: Guys, I got a better idea. Rather than a stranded island, I want to be in a fantasy island. Fantasy island, so I can bring Jules and Lavi. So Lavi can, you know, fantasy island is, you know, all women, and you know, today you go date with this woman, tomorrow you go date with that woman. So Lavi can be the one who choose all the girls for me. Jules can be the one who prepare all the dinner. If I go out with a Mexican woman, Mexican food. Italian woman, Italian food, that kind of thing. So, you know, what do you think? Better, right? Rather than stranded island, better fantasy island.
2: Yeah, better for who?
0: Yeah, that's why. Jules, I'm going to say that, I don't like your topic anymore. I just feel like I'm going to be working very hard, enslaved labor here.
2: I know. You're going to be a bait picker, from bait picker to singing and dancing monkey.
0: Oh, that's right. Yeah, I must entertain
2: people. Multitasker.
0: I might multitask.
2: And then what am I?
0: Must bring duct tape.
2: I'm a cook. Whatever you want to eat, I'm supposed to cook.
0: No, that's right. Any cuisine from around the world. You ready or not, Jules?
2: No, I don't want. I will go to my fantasy island. And if I meet you there, fine. If not, sorry, sayonara.
4: Who's that guy on TV who can, like, you know, survive in a jungle or climb mountains, like drinks his own pee or something like that? Oh yeah, that Bear Grylls guy. That guy, yeah, he'll be useful in a desert island. Just make him do stuff and put up the hammock or start a fire, stuff like that. I think the next. So he's a person with things, Okay, so that's sorted. I think the next living thing will be, I think I'll get a dog, not people. I think people will be annoying.
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2: Well, watch out for an accident on the PRE towards Changi after BKE. Avoid lane 1. Also, vehicle breakdown on AYE towards MCE after Clementi Avenue 2 on lane 1. And a vehicle breakdown on AYE towards MCE after Jurong Town Hall Road. And accident on SLE towards CTE after Woodlands Avenue 2 on lane 1. Anything else, let us know. 8855-0913. 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
7: Good morning, I'm Joshua Vong, and these are your news headlines. Sexual offences remained one of the most common crimes committed by young people in Singapore last year, ranking second among those aged 10 to under 16. 199 such offences were committed by this younger group in 2025, up from 193 in the previous year. The most common was sexual penetration of a minor, with 114 offenders recorded. However, across all youths aged 10 to under 21, sexual offences fell from 461 to 437. A social worker says early exposure to hyper-sexualized media and unmonitored online spaces are among the factors contributing to sexual offending among youths. Meanwhile, the number of young people arrested in Singapore increased by almost 20% last year. 3,117 people under the age of 21 were nabbed in 2025, compared with 2,627 in the year before. The rise was largely driven by increased cheating and related offences, such as acting as scam mules. These made up around 1 in 3 youth offenders. Overall, the youth offending rate rose from 4.8 to 5.6 per 1,000 youth, slightly below the 2021 peak of 5.8. The drug offending rate remained stable at 0.5 per 1,000 youth. Bus and train fares will rise by 7% from December 26, driven largely by higher energy costs linked to the Middle East conflict. Each journey will cost 12 to 13 cents more for adult commuters and 5 cents more for seniors, students and people with disabilities. Cash fares will rise by 20 cents for adults and 10 cents for concessionary commuters. There will be no increase for monthly travel passes and those under the Workfare Transport Concession Scheme. Moving to world news, the death toll from a Myanmar military airstrike on a market in western Rakhine has risen to 50, with another 58 people injured. Witnesses say the attack on Monday hit a riverside commercial area. More than 100,000 people have been killed across Myanmar since the 2021 military coup. The United Nations says nearly 500,000 people have been displaced in Rakhine. And finally, US forces are set to leave their last bases in Iraq by today, ending more than 2 decades of American military presence in the country. The withdrawal was agreed under former President Joe Biden. Iraqi security officials warn the vacuum could give Iran-backed groups greater influence, with Tehran and its allies already hailing the withdrawal as a victory. Iraqi authorities also fear the American departure could create security gaps, allowing the Islamic State militant group ISIS to regroup.
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7: Starting in football, Spain have beaten Croatia 4-1 to maintain their perfect start to the UEFA Nations League, with Lamine Yamal scoring twice and providing an assist. Yamal opened the scoring after just 2 minutes in Seville, before Croatia equalised in the 28th minute. Spain responded just 3 minutes later, with Marc Pubil heading them back in front. Yamal then scored his second in the 63rd minute, before Nico Williams completed the 4-1 victory in the 89th. The result leaves the world champions top of League A Group 3, with 6 points from 2 matches. Elsewhere in the group, England recorded their first Nations League win, beating 10-man Czechia 2-0. Anthony Gordon opened the scoring 2 minutes after half-time, before Harry Kane added the second with 20 minutes remaining. Czechia had Pavel Schultz sent off in the 25th minute. In League B, Switzerland beat 10-man Scotland 3-0, while Slovakia defeated Kazakhstan 2-1 in League C. Staying with football, Egypt, Morocco and Senegal picked up away wins in Africa Cup of Nations qualifying, while Algeria fought back from 2 goals down to draw with Burundi. Egypt recorded the biggest win, beating South Sudan 5-0 in Group B. Morocco won 2-0 away to Lesotho and now lead Group A. Senegal claimed a 1-0 victory over Ethiopia, their first win after opening with a draw against Mozambique. Algeria recovered from 2-0 down after just 12 minutes to draw 2-2 with Burundi in Group I. The qualifiers will determine places at the 2027 finals in Kenya, 2 goals down to draw with Burundi. Egypt recorded the biggest win,

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3: Yeah, I bet you can't wait to hear who won that prize.
4: Yes, indeed. Okay, in the last hour, what a great and fun discussion. It was all about the one that you put forward. I love it, yeah. Jules.
3: Deserted island, two people, one item. What are you going to bring? So fun.
4: Although, in conclusion, I think you and I feel very vulnerable because it seems like we're going to be put to work.
3: I know, but it's okay because in that world, there is the alternate reality versions of Jules and Larry. It's not real, so it's a fine.
4: Okay.
3: They can have whatever they want and fantasize about us.
4: Right, okay. trust me, they were not fantasizing about us. They were putting us to work.
3: Yeah, exactly. In a fantasy world, we're working. But in our world, we're not doing any of that. But anyway, it was super fun.
4: Yes, yes.
3: Having you guys chime in and all that. We do have a winner
4: indeed.
3: This amazing prize, the $150 gift box from Doors at Design Orchard. And who is it?
4: We have Chiquet. Congratulations. Woo! Chiquet was the one who said, he's picked Donald Trump as
3: and
4: well as
3: the chairman Xi Jinping.
4: Yes, of President of China. And also
3: along with a satellite phone.
4: Because it's all part of his rescue plan. He doesn't want to stay very long on this deserted island.
3: When you pick those two people, you definitely do not want to be in a deserted island with them.
4: Yeah, okay. Very, very stressful indeed. So congratulations on your win.
3: Yeah, we'll get in touch with you shortly. In the meantime, we're going to have more fun, music. Nelly's up next, but this is Eddie Brickell and the New Bohemians. And what I am is I'm not stuck on your fantasy island. I'm stuck on mine. Thanks for joining us on The Morning Drive. Good morning.

0: It's Nelly. Hot in here.
1: Yes, indeed.
0: Actually, it's quite nice and cool in a studio. It's very hot outside. It's hot and hazy. It's hot and hazy.
1: You tried.
0: Take off all your clothes.
1: The point is that you tried to make that song work.
0: Yeah,
1: and I acknowledged it. Good morning, everybody.
0: Time but actually, did I not?
1: 15. Nope. No, you tried. It's, yeah.
0: As well, Lavinia tell and my Jules. Children.
1: Yes, yeah. Yes.
0: You got to try.
1: It's important. Yes, you need to try your best.
0: And
1: okay?
0: I just keep interrupting Lavinia. Yes, it's Jules and Lavinia on a morning drive. They're the queens with you. Hey, all the way till 10 o'clock, and we've been having so much fun with you this morning.
1: Yes.
0: And we're going to continue with that because I've heard the story from Lavinia, I want her to share it with you.
1: No, actually, you saw the story as well, didn't you?
0: I did.
1: And it's just that I think both of us are like, what?
0: I know, a great minds think
1: alike. How do these people exist?
0: All right, tell it, Lavinia.
1: Okay, so, you know, when a baby is born, it's a wonderful, you know, moment. There's a lot to celebrate. But this birth in particular suddenly turned the conversation to the father's coffee order. And you're wondering, what was this got to do with coffee? You see, the mother has made a claim to her newborn baby that it is due to her husband's consumption that has caused the dark skin color of the child.
0: Yep. So,
1: yes.
0: Apparently, this woman says the reason why her baby was born with a darker skin tone than either of them was that the husband was drinking too much coffee during her pregnancy. So, you know what? This man, I said at first he believed his wife's explanation and felt guilty for doubting her.
1: Oh, you see, let's just say that the baby is born, seems to be of African-American descent because of the skin tone. But apparently the claim is that the skin color is caused by too much coffee consumption.
0: Yes.
1: Yeah. So
0: anyway, if you want to know, the couple has been married for 8 months and they still continue to live together.
1: Okay.
0: Okay lah, so the man is showing love and care for the child. But seriously, you know, this happened in South Florida. All right. And my friend, as my friend Louis would say,
1: because he's from South Florida.
0: Yeah. And yes, this would definitely happen. And because they're from South Florida, this is why it
1: dear.
0: Happens. And that's why they believe this explanation too.
1: No.
0: Only in South Florida.
1: And they procreated, Jules. They procreated.
0: Well, just don't go there lah.
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0: Accident on a PIE towards Changi after a BKE on lane 1. Avoid it if you can. Also, vehicle breakdown on AYE towards MCE after Clementi Avenue 2 on lane 1. And a vehicle breakdown on AYE towards MCE after Jurong Town Hall Road. Any other updates, do let us know. Besides all the heavy traffic building up around the island, do drive safe, please. Remember to do that and buckle up. 1FM.

0: I'm falling in love, David Grant with a Jackie Graham. Hey, am I falling in love if I drink too much coffee and my baby comes up brown?
1: Oh, wow.
0: Will you still fall in love with me if you're our baby?
1: Okay, do you remember like when you were pregnant with your children?
0: Yeah.
1: And this is definitely an Asian thing.
0: Yeah.
1: I was told to drink a lot of just before delivery, you know, like in the weeks closer to my delivery date, right? To drink coconut water.
0: Really?
1: Yeah, because
0: why?
1: The baby comes out very clean. And fair.
0: Huh?
1: Yeah.
0: Why? What?
1: I don't know, but I was told to do that. And I do like coconut water. So I was like, oh, yeah, sure.
0: Okay.
1: For the goodness, baby.
0: All right.
1: Then I chugged the coconut water. Yeah.
0: Well, Matthew said in response to our story that if the dad is of any fault, is that he didn't make his wife drink lots of milk so that the baby would come out a little bit paler. I don't know, man.
1: Why sup with milk? Just drink bleach, lah.
0: Oh, my God.
1: Confirm. Come
0: that
1: out
0: one
1: white.
0: Would kill Ken. Gurmit says, and you know, his mom says he's of a browner complexion because she drank lots of Milo when she was preggers with him.
1: What, Milo, no milk, is it?
0: No,
1: oh, Milo, lots of milk. Yeah, yeah, yeah.
0: Yeah, yeah, yeah. Then,
1: so like, oh.
0: There's, yeah, but you know, if you drink milk versus Milo milk, right, which one would be browner, baby? That's something to think about. And my mom drank a lot of coffee with me.
1: Okay.
0: That's why you see I'm naturally browner.
1: And also hyper. Good energy.
0: Could be.
1: Good energy.
0: Yeah, I do love coffee. Mm. Oh, yeah. I stopped drinking coffee with my kids.
1: Oh, when you were pregnant with them?
0: Yeah.
1: Oh,
0: I drank only decaf.
1: Really?
0: Yeah, I was a very good mother too. I tried to be.
1: Well,
0: anyway, Gurmit says, that's why my pole dancer name is Hot Chocolate. Oh my gosh.
1: Why not Hot Milo?
0: Yeah. Because when you say introducing Hot Milo,
1: yeah, then you can get sponsorship.
0: Introducing Mr. Hot Chocolate. Which one would you go for?
1: Okay, like in Asia, you can call yourself Hot Milo.
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0: And that was Losing My Religion, REM, right here on The Morning Drive with Lavinia and Jules. In the comments still coming in about our story where a woman claimed drinking lots of coffee led to her baby, who is actually of African-American descent, to be darker in skin tone. She's married to a white man, by the way.
1: Well, Andy says, if the husband loves Ang Ku Kueh, then what? The baby will be an ang pao. And Michael says, you ladies cracking me up. Hot chocolate or Milo will suffice. Just don't be Milo dinosaur.
0: Oh!
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4: Good morning, I'm Joshua Vong, and these are your news headlines. Sexual offences remained one of the most common crimes committed by young people in Singapore last year, ranking second among those aged 10 to under 16. 199 such offences were committed by this younger group in 2025, up from 193 in the previous year. The most common was sexual penetration of a minor, with 114 offenders recorded. However, across all youths aged 10 to under 21, sexual offences fell from 461 to 437. A social worker says early exposure to hyper-sexualized media and unmonitored online spaces are among the factors contributing to sexual offending among youths. Meanwhile, the number of young people arrested in Singapore increased by almost 20% last year. 3,117 people under the age of 21 were nabbed in 2025, compared with 2,627 in the year before. The rise was largely driven by increased cheating and related offences, such as acting as scam mules. These made up around 1 in 3 youth offenders. Overall, the youth offending rate rose from 4.8 to 5.6 per 1,000 youth, slightly below the 2021 peak of 5.8. The drug offending rate remains stable at 0.5 per 1,000 youth. Bus and train fares will rise by 7% from December 26, driven largely by higher energy costs linked to the Middle East conflict. Each journey will cost 12 to 13 cents more for adult commuters and 5 cents more for seniors, students and people with disabilities. Cash fares will rise by 20 cents for adults and 10 cents for concessionary commuters. There will be no increase for monthly travel passes and those under the Workfare Transport Concession Scheme. Moving to world news, the death toll from a Myanmar military airstrike on a market in western Rakhine has risen to 50, with another 58 people injured. Witnesses say the attack on Monday hit a riverside commercial area. More than 100,000 people have been killed across Myanmar since the 2021 military coup. The United Nations says nearly 500,000 people have been displaced in Rakhine. And finally, US forces are set to leave their last bases in Iraq by today, ending more than 2 decades of American military presence in the country. The withdrawal was agreed under former President Joe Biden. Iraqi security officials warn the vacuum could give Iran-backed groups greater influence, with Tehran and its allies already hailing the withdrawal as a victory. Iraqi authorities also fear the American departure could create security gaps, allowing the Islamic State militant group ISIS to regroup.
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1: Accident on the BKE towards Woodlands to watch out for. This one after SLE on lane 2. A vehicle breakdown on the ECP towards Changi after Sealand Avenue. Avoid lane 4. An accident on the TPE towards PIE after Pasir Ris Drive 12. Congestion till KPE. Avoid lane 3. A blackout at the junction of Ang Mo Kio Avenue 1 and Ang Mo Kio Avenue 2. Please do drive carefully if you're in the area. And one more accident on the PIE to watch out for towards Changi after BKE with congestion till Bukit Timah Road on lane 1. Anything else, update us please at 88-55-0913. Remember, please do drive safe.
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1: This song's got a long list of awards to its name. Earned a Grammy Hall of Fame Award, inducted into the Rock and Roll Hall of Fame's 500 songs that shaped rock and roll. Number 3 in Rolling Stone's 500 greatest songs of all time. And not least of all, one of the 100 most performed songs of the 20th century. This is John Lennon's Imagine, your throwback this hour.

0: I do want to thank you, Lady Levy.
1: Oh, why? Oh, yes. Yes, okay. Well,
2: you're all I need in the morning.
1: Oh, you.
0: That was Boyzone, of course. With us, Jules and Levy on the morning drive. We're your queens in the morning and entertaining you wherever you're off to. Let's see. I've got a story today.
1: Okay.
0: Okay. You know bears?
1: Yes.
0: You know Tennessee? You know cars? What do they have in common?
1: I don't think I really know Tennessee, but I think I know a bit about bears.
0: Okay.
1: Maybe all about cars, but what's up?
0: Okay, so what do they have in common? Well, apparently this bear, this mama bear, would try to get food for her baby bear.
1: She stole a car, drove to a drive-thru in Tennessee, and got the food.
0: No.
1: Okay.
0: Close.
1: I tried.
0: But no chili for you.
1: Oh.
0: So this bear family, what she did was the mama bear opened the car door.
1: Excuse me?
0: She opened the parked car door and she climbed inside and then they got a bag of potato chips out from the car.
1: Oh my goodness. What is going on? That's incredible.
0: I know. And I'm not just telling
1: you. I mean, props to her.
0: Yeah, amazing. Yeah. I don't know how they managed to figure it out.
1: Yeah.
0: Tennessee bears must be pretty smart.
1: Yeah. All got degrees and everything.
0: I would say, you know, with relatively to the population there. But anyway. That's a poll reminder. Oh, you can actually watch a video on the Straits Times Instagram.
1: Okay.
0: And there's a poll reminder as well. We're having a poll today. Would you rather talk to animals or speak all human languages? You can do your poll bit by getting onto our 913 Instagram page and click on the stories little round button we see. All right, get onto it now.
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5: It's going to be thundery showers over many areas in the afternoon and temperatures are reaching a high of 33. Now, haze-wise, the air quality is within the mostly in the unhealthy range. It's at the lowest in the moderate range at 98 in the north area and the highest in the west and the central area at 1 to 4 for the PSI readings. So please do take precaution, wear your N95 mask, especially if you're going to be outside. 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
0: Here's a blackout to watch out for at the junction of Ang Mo Kio Avenue 1 and Avenue 2. Drive cautiously if you're headed towards there. Also, accident on the TPE towards PIE after Pasir Ris Drive 12. Congestion till KPE. Avoid on Lane 3. And another accident on BKE to watch out for towards Woodlands this time after SLE. Avoid Lane 2. There is a vehicle that broke down on ECP. This one towards Changi after Sillin Avenue. Lane 4. There it is. Anything else? 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

0: 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Good morning.
1: Oh,
0: it is almost time for us to say sayonara.
1: No!
0: And say hello to Sean.
2: Hi, Sean.
0: Also, and Tula Levy. And then Sean sits there with his face like, yeah, whatever.
2: Hi, Sean. Yeah. Gonna let you take over the show.
0: Yeah, we've had a lot of fun today.
2: See, we had a lot of fun, yeah. Oh, my goodness. Well, we will continue to do so tomorrow. Trust me, tomorrow's discussion topic is mine. It's going to be hilarious. You guys are going to have a ball of a time.
0: Okay,
2: guaranteed.
0: Okay. Before we go around, messages, okay?
2: It's still coming in. Okay.
0: P.S. says, because we were talking about like what you drink during your confinement kind of thing.
2: Yeah.
0: P.S. says, coconut water for her too. Mm. Her kid is 21 now and quite the looker.
2: So, coconut water makes your baby's
0: good looking. And she says you have to sing this one. Coconut water, good for your daughter.
2: Oh my goodness, awesome. Wow, I give you a clap, Jules. You got the, you know, there was no tone, there was no tune to it, and you made up your own. Very, very good. Well done. I give you claps.
0: Thank you very much. Thank you very much. All right, Keenster says, I'm happy to be stuck with Jules. Huh? You've grown into Jules this week. Let me check, huh?
2: And there's also this one on AJ. It says based on real life setting, if you like the Japanese then look at Japanese baby pictures. Really?
0: Yeah, because that's apparently so supposed hilarious. To look at nice things when you're having a baby, so you don't get an ugly one. You're not allowed to look. I remember. You're not allowed to look at ugly things. And then I was told not to have too much chili when I was pregnant as well,
2: because if not, the baby will
0: be hot tempered.
2: Oh, is it?
0: Yeah.
2: But then if they like spicy food, it's also quite good, no?
0: Yeah. And then Gurmit says, hey, is there a best temporary co-host party on Friday for Jules? Yeah, I also say, is there one?
2: hint, just like, wow, that's not even a hint. That's like in my
0: face.
2: No. Throw a party, Lovey. Get it done.
0: I never hint, Lovey. I just ask for it outright.
2: Ooh, you see, like, this one. He had to cover, but so demanding.
0: Yeah, I love it. Because we're all having fun together, right?
2: Hey, it's what you are. Okay. All right. And Matthew just wants to add that perhaps it's why we Chinese like to eat noodles, specifically yellow noodles. Oh.
0: Hey, but I'm not quite yellow. I'm kind of like brown. Then what did my mother eat?
2: No, she had, what is it?
0: She drank a lot of coffee, right?
2: There you go.
0: All right. You know, we're gonna take our leave and leave Sean. He's coughing away like very...
2: Move on, ladies.
0: Yeah, get on out of here. All right. Well, here's a quote for you, okay? Because we're talking about animals.
2: Yes.
0: You can distinguish an alligator from a crocodile by paying attention to whether the animal sees you later or in a while. See you tomorrow bright and early, 6 to 10 a.m. Once again, right here on 1FM. You have yourself a great day. Bye for now.
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0: Nick Kishore, wouldn't it be good? And it was really good.
1: Sorry, you know, this is like a bonus. Bonus.
0: We just can't leave.
1: Talk set. No, we because we would like to give this special mention. Yes, Jeremy just final chime in. Why you laugh?
2: Because we just cannot bear to go. All right, have a listen. Have a
1: yeah,
2: listen.
1: Yeah, because
2: this is too funny. Too funny not to.
1: Have a listen. Here we go.
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5: Good morning. I'm Joshua Vong, and these are your news headlines. Brunei Crown Prince Haji Al-Mutadi Billah has met Prime Minister Lawrence Wong during a five-day official visit to Singapore. They discuss global developments affecting both countries and will meet again for dinner tomorrow. The Crown Prince also met Senior Minister Lee Hsien Loong, with talks covering bilateral ties. He's in Singapore for the 12th Singapore-Brunei Young Leaders Program, which promotes cooperation in finance, defence, food security and the digital and green economies. This year also marks 50 years of defence ties between Singapore and Brunei. Eight teachers have been recognised at the Inspiring Teacher of English Award 2026. The recipients were selected from 107 nominations across the teaching and leadership categories. Among them is St Andrews Junior College teacher Wong Swee Lee, whose general paper students turn news stories into quizzes for their peers. Other recipients include teachers from Temasek Junior College, Tampines North Primary School and Maristella High School. The award is presented by the Speak Good English Movement and the Straits Times, with support from the Education Ministry. Hyflux founder and former CEO Olivia Lam's criminal trial has closed after 59 weeks of proceedings. Her defence team says it will indicate next month whether it will ask the court to dismiss the charges. The 65-year-old faces two charges over the water treatment company's alleged failure to disclose key information about the Tuas Spring project, including its reliance on electricity sales for profitability. Hyflux was placed under judicial management in 2020 and wound up the following year. Its collapse left about 34,000 investors with losses, totaling around $900 million. Moving to world news, more than 400 people, most of them minors, have been detained during student protests across France. 48 law enforcement officers were injured during clashes, with students setting fire to rubbish bins and throwing projectiles. The protests over timetables, class sizes, teacher shortages and overheated classrooms began around Paris last week, before spreading nationwide. According to union and police estimates, some 300,000 people took part in the marches, including 30,000 in Paris. And finally, in South Korea, rescue efforts for a shark stranded at Busan's North Port Waterfront Park have been suspended after efforts to guide it towards the sea failed. The 3.5-meter animal was first spotted in a narrow canal on September 18th and has since become a local attraction, drawing close to 570,000 visitors. Authorities plan to attempt to guide it back to the open sea again on Friday, as prolonged confinement in the shallow, narrow waterway could put the animal at risk of death.
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8: Right, you are into the mansion. It is Wednesday. It's the last day of September. Look at that. And I suppose if you work in an industry which works in quarters, this is the end of a quarter, isn't it? Coming into the last quarter of the year. Sometimes I look at the year 2026 and I can't believe it. Because we grew up with those 90s futuristic movies, right? And they were usually set somewhere in 2026. So we're here now, in the future. How does time fly so fast? Okay, well, we're playing you great songs from over the... This is the end of a quarter, isn't it? Coming into the last...

0: That's Cool and the Gang. Shan here with you on a Wednesday. So yesterday I was watching TV, watching the Asian Games, because it was the last day. I managed to catch a lot of the relays. It's always fun to watch the relays. How did the medal tally end up?
1: The Music Mansion with Shan Wee. The Yellow Card.
0: Well, yesterday Singapore were going for the badminton final. Lo Kien Yu was playing against the Thai player Khun Lavut, who is, I think, ranked number one in the world. And we lost. 21-12, 21-16. Silver medal for Lo Kien Yu. Fantastic. And Singapore ended the Asian Games with 2 golds, 6 silvers, and 3 bronze. Incidentally, at the top of the table, in terms of gold medals, China was way ahead, 143 golds. Second place is Japan with 45, and South Korea with 24. There's also been football happening, the Nations League, and England finally got a win. 2-0 win over Czechia, with Anthony Gordon and Harry Kane scoring. Previously, England had lost a very entertaining 3-2 match against Spain. This is the Nations League, they call it.
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0: That's One Hit Wonder, Peter Andre, on 1FM. You're in the Music Mansion with me, Sian Wee. Great songs on the way. Billy Joel. Also, what is your coffee ritual? Most people usually have a habit when it comes to tea and coffee. So for me, when I come into the office, I get my kopi sudai from my toast box, because it's a toast box right here. That's my ritual. But watch out. Your coffee could be derailing your career. Yes, this warning coming up next. Kopi News on 1FM.
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7: Good morning, I'm Joshua Vong, and these are your news headlines. Brunei Crown Prince Haji Al-Mutadi Billah has met Prime Minister Lawrence Wong during a five-day official visit to Singapore. They discuss global developments affecting both countries and will meet again for dinner tomorrow. The Crown Prince also met Senior Minister Lee Hsien Loong, with talks covering bilateral ties. He's in Singapore for the 12th Singapore-Brunei Young Leaders Programme, which promotes cooperation in finance, defence, food security and the digital and green economies. This year also marks 50 years of defence ties between Singapore and Brunei. Eight teachers have been recognised at the Inspiring Teacher of English Award 2026. The recipients were selected from 107 nominations across the teaching and leadership categories. Among them is St. Andrews Junior College teacher Wong Swee Lee, whose general paper students turn news stories into quizzes for their peers. Other recipients include teachers from Temasek Junior College, Tampines North Primary School and Maristella High School. The award is presented by the Speak Good English Movement and the Straits Times, with support from the Education Ministry. Hyflux founder and former CEO Olivia Lam's criminal trial has closed after 59 weeks of proceedings. Her defence team says it will indicate next month whether it will ask the court to dismiss the charges. The 65-year-old faces two charges over the water treatment company's alleged failure to disclose key information about the Tuas Spring project, including its reliance on electricity sales for profitability. Hyflux was placed under judicial management in 2020 and wound up the following year. Its collapse left about 34,000 investors with losses, totaling around $900 million. Moving to world news, more than 400 people, most of them minors, have been detained during student protests across France. 48 law enforcement officers were injured during clashes, with students setting fire to rubbish bins and throwing projectiles. The protests over timetables, class sizes, teacher shortages and overheated classrooms began around Paris last week before spreading nationwide. According to union and police estimates, some 300,000 people took part in the marches, including 30,000 in Paris. And finally, in South Korea, rescue efforts for a shark stranded at Busan's North Port Waterfront Park have been suspended after efforts to guide it towards the sea failed. The 3.5-metre animal was first spotted in a narrow canal on September 18th and has since become a local attraction, drawing close to 570,000 visitors. Authorities plan to attempt to guide it back to the open sea again on Friday, as prolonged confinement in the shallow, narrow waterway could put the animal at risk of death.
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0: 1FM traffic. Looking at all the expressways, the PIE towards Changi has heavy traffic between Thompson Road and Eng Neo. The ECP towards Changi has a breakdown at Sealin Avenue exit. And the CTE towards AYE, there was heavy traffic earlier around Amokyo Avenue 1.
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0: This is 1FM. You are in the Music Mansion. This is Shan here. And watch out, your coffee habit could be affecting your career. All right, let's hear what you think about this one. So I saw a recruitment specialist. Her name is Caitlin Wainanen. So she's the kind of recruitment specialist who posts videos and advice on TikTok, that kind of thing. So the interesting issue that she brought up was she has been seeing, she says, quite a lot of younger job applicants, like Gen Z applicants, coming into job interviews in person carrying a coffee. And she says that this is definitely something you shouldn't do. It suggests that you are too casual, you are not professional, and it gives the impression that this job interview is just one of the things, one of the errands you have to do that day. What do you think? Would you agree? Would it make a difference if they were just carrying like a water bottle? You know, like a healthy person getting their hydration in for the day. Would that make a difference? Or should there be no beverages in hand as you come in for a job interview?
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0: Well, woke up this morning, haze still with us. So I've been looking at the air quality. 1 hour PM 2.5 reading. The highest is 74. Which is definitely in the elevated zone.
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0: Electric Youth is Debbie Gibson on 1FM. This is Shan here with you in the Music Mansion. Looking at the music coming up, we've got this one from Three Doors Down. I got the latest news headlines and also my wordplay game, Synonym Rolls, is on the way.
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2: Good morning, I'm Joshua Vong, and these are your news headlines. The number of young people arrested in Singapore increased by almost 20% last year. 3,117 people under the age of 21 were nabbed in 2025, compared with 2,627 in the year before. The rise was largely driven by increased cheating and related offences, such as acting as scam mules. These made up around 1 in 3 youth offenders. Overall, the youth offending rate rose from 4.8 to 5.6 per 1,000 youth, slightly below the 2021 peak of 5.8. The drug offending rate remained stable at 0.5 per 1,000 youth. Meanwhile, government data also shows that sexual offences remain one of the most common crimes committed by young people in Singapore last year, ranking second among those aged 10 to under 16. 199 such offences were committed by this younger group in 2025, up from 193 in the previous year. The most common was sexual penetration of a minor, with 114 offenders recorded. Across all youths aged 10 to under 21, sexual offences fell from 461 to 437. A social worker says early exposure to hypersexualized media and unmonitored online spaces are among the factors contributing to sexual offending among youth. The Education Ministry says the next phase of its public engagements will focus on the transition from primary to secondary school, where pressure on students can be most acute. It plans to explore ways to reduce competition and anxiety in the education system, including examining the PSLE and direct school admission scheme. Speaking at a forum, Second Minister for Education David Neo says the aim is not to eliminate competition, but to prevent it from becoming all-consuming. Air quality across Singapore improved slightly overnight, but remains unhealthy in all regions but the north. At 9 a.m, 24-hour PSI readings stood at 118 in the east, 117 in the west, 115 in central, and 112 in the south. Only the north's air quality was in the moderate range at 96. Fine particle pollution was also elevated across the country. Despite the forecast of rain, the National Environment Agency says air quality over the next 24 hours is expected to range from high moderate to mid unhealthy levels. And finally, in Pahang, Malaysia, a second fish resembling a red-bellied piranha has reportedly been caught, raising concerns about whether the species could spread during the coming monsoon season. It was reportedly caught on September 18th near Klau Dam, after a similar catch there in August. Authorities did not obtain either specimen and cannot confirm from photographs whether the fish were piranhas. The finds have sparked safety concerns among communities, but experts say the bigger issue would be the ecological impact if an invasive population becomes established.
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4: All right, just gone past 11 o'clock on your Wednesday, last day of the month, by the way. Last day of September. So, it's usual around this time that I play synonym rules. I'm going to be testing your wordplay. I've done different categories recently. Action movies, sci-fi movies. So, the category for this week is drama. All right, so famous drama movies. Going to test you on that. That game is next. First, John Mellencamp. This is 1FM.

0: Maybe Come Back, Pato Banton with UB40. This is Shan with you, it's 1FM. Time for my wordplay synonym rolls. So I've been doing a category of drama movie titles as an easy example. So I'm going to take a title, change the words to synonyms. Yesterday, my clue was Furious Male Cow. And Furious Male Cow, I was looking for Raging Bull, which is a famous De Niro movie, right? So that's how the game is played. Let's see if you can solve it for today.
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0: 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All right, today's drama movie was released in 1989. My clue is Deceased Lyric Writers Association. 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You want to take a guess? 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

0: Hi, Shakira on 1FM. This is Sean here. Question, how did you sleep last night? Have you been sleeping well? Are you able to fall asleep easily? I've just read this quirky life hack about how to fall asleep quickly. You have to move your eyes. All right, let me explain. I got that life hack coming up soon. But first, this time I love to play synonym roles.
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0: Synonym roles. Synonym roles. So the category for this week is drama movie titles. And my clue to this 1989 movie was Deceased Lyric Writers Association. I was looking for Dead Poets Society. So it's a Robin Williams movie. Also got Ethan Hawke in it. So thanks for the WhatsApp messages coming through. Let me read some of the messages that left a name. Paul got it right. Sue, Gavin, Wen Hong, Wendy. Congratulations. And I'll have the same game at this time tomorrow for you.
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4: Good morning. I'm Joshua Vong, and these are your news headlines. The number of young people arrested in Singapore increased by almost 20% last year. 3,117 people under the age of 21 were nabbed in 2025, compared with 2,627 in the year before. The rise was largely driven by increased cheating and related offences, such as acting as scam mules. These made up around 1 in 3 youth offenders. Overall, the youth offending rate rose from 4.8 to 5.6 per 1,000 youth, slightly below the 2021 peak of 5.8. The drug offending rate remained stable at 0.5 per 1,000 youth. Meanwhile, government data also shows that sexual offences remain one of the most common crimes committed by young people in Singapore last year, ranking second among those aged 10 to under 16. 199 such offences were committed by this younger group in 2025, up from 193 in the previous year. The most common was sexual penetration of a minor, with 114 offenders recorded. Across all youths aged 10 to under 21, sexual offences fell from 461 to 437. A social worker says early exposure to hypersexualized media and unmonitored online spaces are among the factors contributing to sexual offending among youth. The Education Ministry says the next phase of its public engagements will focus on the transition from primary to secondary school, where pressure on students can be most acute. It plans to explore ways to reduce competition and anxiety in the education system, including examining the PSLE and direct school admission scheme. Speaking at a forum, Second Minister for Education David Neo says the aim is not to eliminate competition, but to prevent it from becoming all-consuming. Air quality across Singapore improved slightly overnight, but remains unhealthy in all regions but the north. At 9 a.m, 24-hour PSI readings stood at 118 in the east, 117 in the west, 115 in central, and 112 in the south. Only the north's air quality was in the moderate range at 96. Fine particle pollution was also elevated across the country. Despite the forecast of rain, the National Environment Agency says air quality over the next 24 hours is expected to range from high moderate to mid unhealthy levels. And finally, in Pahang, Malaysia, a second fish resembling a red-bellied piranha has reportedly been caught, raising concerns about whether the species could spread during the coming monsoon season. It was reportedly caught on September 18th near Klau Dam, after a similar catch there in August. Authorities did not obtain either specimen and cannot confirm from photographs whether the fish were piranhas. The finds have sparked safety concerns among communities, but experts say the bigger issue would be the ecological impact if an invasive population becomes established.
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0: SLE towards CTE. There's a breakdown at Lentour Avenue entrance. Victoria Street towards Brasbassa Road. There's an accident after Miller Street. And the CTE towards AYE. There was heavy traffic earlier at the PIE to Changi exit.
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0: This is 1FM and you're in the Music Mansion. Me, Shanwei. Caring about your sleep. We all know how important sleep is. Are you the kind of person who struggles to fall asleep? You find yourself lying there for a long time, looking at the clock. All right, so here's a life hack which may work. I'd love for you to try it and let me know. There is a neuroscientist from Stanford University called Andrew Huberman, and he was posting and talking recently about this life hack to help you fall asleep. What you do is you close your eyes and then you move your eyes, right? So think of that. You close your eyelids, but actually underneath, you move your eyeballs. You move them left to right to left, clockwise movement, anti-clockwise movement. So apparently, this can help because moving your eyes left to right calms down the amygdala, which is an area of the brain, and this will ultimately help you fall asleep. So the idea is, when you as a human being are walking, let's say you're walking along a forest trail, your eyes are moving left to right because you're sort of scanning the area, you're analyzing the dangers or the safety. And so this does calm down the amygdala in the brain because you're sort of scanning for danger. No danger, okay. And so apparently the same motion can help your brain calm down. And so if you want to try it, like I say, close your eyes and then move your eyes. Let me know how that goes.
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0: All right, I am checking on the 1 hour PM 2.5 reading. The highest reading is in the west right now at 77. But in the north, it is 53. 53 is actually within the normal range.
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0: That is Yaz on the Music Mansion. This is 1FM. Coming up soon, I've got some Journey for you. I want to do my segment, Lunch Lingo, looking at famous tea. Earl Grey. Is Earl Grey Chinese? Let's answer that question. Segment coming up.
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3: Good afternoon. I'm Joshua Vong, and these are your news headlines. NUS has risen two places to 15th in the latest Times Higher Education Global University Rankings, which assesses research-intensive universities based on teaching, research, international outlook, and industry links. It's NUS's highest position in the rankings and puts it among three Asian universities in the global top 15 for the first time. China's Tsinghua University is 11th, while Peking University is 13th. NTU's ranking also improved, rising three spots to 28th. Oxford remains number one for an 11th straight year, followed by MIT, with Princeton and Stanford joint third. Over 2,000 requests have been received to extend the deadline to clear stocks of drinks that do not comply with the beverage container return scheme. Under the scheme, all plastic bottles and cans, from 150 milliliters to 3 litres, must have the 10-cent deposit label from October 1st, or they cannot be sold. The NEA says most requests for the one-month extension came from small retailers, such as neighbourhood provision shops, convenience stores, and standalone food shops. It adds that over 1,600 applications have been processed, and about 85% of them were approved. Several restaurant operators are facing court proceedings over unpaid contributions or filing offences. Both Lau Huo Tang F&B and Kenny Rogers F&B owe thousands of dollars in unpaid CPF contributions for June to August. Lau Huo Tang owes more than $39,000 and faces 8 charges, while Kenny Rogers owes nearly $26,000. Meanwhile, Crystal Jade Fine Dining failed to turn up for the court hearing on a charge related to incomplete income tax filing. The hearing has been adjourned to next month. Moving to world news, Australia is examining air traffic controller fatigue and staffing levels after a series of near misses at Sydney Airport. The Australian Transport Safety Bureau released a preliminary report into 4 of 6 incidents, including a Qantas Boeing 737 that was cleared to cross in front of another Qantas aircraft that was landing. The Bureau says staffing pressures at Sydney Tower have emerged as a recurring area of inquiry, but it has not determined whether they contributed directly to any of the incidents. And finally, China has vowed a resolute response if the European Union goes ahead with restrictions on Chinese companies or products. The Chinese Commerce Ministry was responding to a reported joint document by some EU member states, calling for a tool to tackle unfair trade and take tougher measures against China. The ministry called the proposed tool protectionist and unilateralist, saying it would disrupt China-EU trade. It says China could respond with a strong policy toolbox, which could include anti-discrimination probes and investigations into industrial and supply chains.
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0: All right, just gone past 12 noon. It's the last day of the month. Look at that. 30th of September. All right, coming up, I want to do my little segment, Lunch Lingo. This is where we investigate the history of food names. Today, I want to look at a drink. Very famous drink. Earl Grey Tea. Who is Earl Grey? Let's find out. Lunch Lingo is coming up next. First, garbage. This is 1FM.

0: It's Journey on 1FM. It's Ashan here into the 12 o'clock hour, and it's around this time that I know you're feeling hungry. So I do Lunch Lingo. This is where we investigate the origins of names for food, and in today's case, drinks. I mentioned Earl Grey tea, and then Kenneth sent in a message saying, tea, Earl Grey, hot. Make it so. And I actually didn't realize that it is a bit of a catchphrase from Star Trek. So the era that had the character of Jean-Luc Picard, it was his drink that he always chose. And there's like lots of edits on YouTube of all the times he said it.
1: Tea Earl Grey hot. Tea Earl Grey hot. Tea Earl Grey hot.
2: Of course it's hot. What do you want in it?
1: Nothing.
0: Okay, so that's from Star Trek. But why is it called Earl Grey?
3: Lunch Lingo. The history of nom nom names.
0: Yeah, it's one of the most famous names in the world of tea. So it is named after a British politician from the early 19th century. Charles Grey was called the Earl Grey, and he was the British Prime Minister for a few years in the 1830s. So the story goes that there was a Chinese diplomat who I guess was visiting England, and as a gift, they created this tea. It's said that where Earl Grey's family home was in Northumberland, the local water had a sort of a taste of lime. And in order to counteract that, they added bergamot. Bergamot is the type of orange. So that is the key flavor profile for Earl Grey tea. And his wife, Lady Grey, would often entertain, you know, politicians and important people in London. And her tea was very, very popular. And it started to be, you know, spreading and sold. And eventually the company Twinings came into the market and started publicizing that brand. And that is why it is called Earl Grey Tea.
3: Lunch Lingo. The history of nom nom names.
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0: That's Roxette on 1FM. This is Shan here. It's the Music Mansion. I got my segment, This Day in Music, coming up soon. And we're almost into October. And if you're driving, one thing to note, yeah, in October, they're going to start changing the ERP gantries. Did you know? So instead of the physical gantries above us, they are going to have basically an area, which will be the one, you know, ERPing using satellite technology. That's the plan from January 1st onwards. And so in order to show you where the ERP zone is, they are going to paint blue oval shapes on the road. So that's going to happen throughout October. And at the same time, they're going to start taking away the physical gantry. So drivers, just note that will be happening in October.
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4: Good afternoon. I'm Joshua Vong, and these are your news headlines. NUS has risen two places to 15th in the latest Times Higher Education Global University Rankings, which assesses research-intensive universities based on teaching, research, international outlook, and industry links. It's NUS's highest position in the rankings and puts it among three Asian universities in the global top 15 for the first time. China's Tsinghua University is 11th, while Peking University is 13th. NTU's ranking also improved, rising three spots to 28th. Oxford remains number one for an 11th straight year, followed by MIT, with Princeton and Stanford joint third. Over 2,000 requests have been received to extend the deadline to clear stocks of drinks that do not comply with the beverage container return scheme. Under the scheme, all plastic bottles and cans from 150 milliliters to 3 liters must have the 10-cent deposit label from October 1st, or they cannot be sold. The NEA says most requests for the one-month extension came from small retailers, such as neighborhood provision shops, convenience stores, and standalone food shops. It adds that over 1,600 applications have been processed and about 85% of them were approved. Several restaurant operators are facing court proceedings over unpaid contributions or filing offences. Both Lau Hua Tang F&B and Kenny Rogers F&B owe thousands of dollars in unpaid CPF contributions for June to August. Lau Hua Tang owes more than $39,000 and faces eight charges, while Kenny Rogers owes nearly $26,000. Meanwhile, Crystal Jade Fine Dining failed to turn up for the court hearing on a charge related to incomplete income tax filing. The hearing has been adjourned to next month. Moving to world news, Australia is examining air traffic controller fatigue and staffing levels after a series of near misses at Sydney Airport. The Australian Transport Safety Bureau released a preliminary report into four of six incidents, including a Qantas Boeing 737 that was cleared to cross in front of another Qantas aircraft that was landing. The Bureau says staffing pressures at Sydney Tower have emerged as a recurring area of inquiry, but it has not determined whether they contributed directly to any of the incidents. And finally, China has vowed a resolute response if the European Union goes ahead with restrictions on Chinese companies or products. The Chinese Commerce Ministry was responding to a reported joint document by some EU member states, calling for a tool to tackle unfair trade and take tougher measures against China. The ministry called the proposed tool protectionist and unilateralist, saying it would disrupt China-EU trade. It says China could respond with a strong policy toolbox, which could include anti-discrimination probes and investigations into industrial and supply chains.
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0: Hi, it looks pretty clear. Just to mention Canberra Link. There was a faulty traffic light at the junction with Canberra Lane.
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0: Missy Much, Janet Jackson. This is 1FM. You're in the Music Mansion. Last day of the month. Let's find out about today's date.
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1: day in music.
0: Yep, 30th of September. Well, it's a birthday for T-Pain. Remember T-Pain? His real name is Fahim Najim. Born in Florida in 1984. And there was a period in the 2000s where it felt like his voice was on everything. And of course, he sort of popularized this concept of auto-tune. T-Pain is 42 years old today. Alright, 30th of September back in 1995, the big number one song in America was this one. It's notable because it went straight to number one. And this was only the second song to ever go straight in at number one. The other one was Michael Jackson's You Are Not Alone. Fantasy by Mariah spent 8 weeks at the top spot in 1995. And then 30th of September in 2002, Christina Aguilera premiered this remarkable video. Now, if you're a male of about my age, this was a remarkable moment where Christina became dirty. She had an extremely raunchy video, tiny bikini, little pink knickers. Oh, it was remarkable for the eyes of a teenage boy. This was Christina on this day in 2002.
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0: All right, today I have been updating on the 1 hour PM 2.5 reading. Seems to be getting down a bit lower. It's only 41 in the south, which is definitely in the normal range.
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0: Collins on 1FM. This has been Shan in the Music Mansion. Time for me to head out the studio. Usually Phil comes in at this time, but he's on one more day of leave. So Lynette is going to be taking you through to the afternoon. Lynette is up next on 1FM 91.3.
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2: Good afternoon. I'm Joshua Vong, and these are your news headlines. Former Malaysian Prime Minister Mahathir Mohamad has been admitted to hospital for observation 2 days after the death of his wife, Dr. Siti Hasma Mohamad Ali. The 101-year-old was admitted to the National Heart Institute in KL last night. The reason for his admission is pending an official diagnosis, but one of his seven children, Moksani, says Dr. Mahathir is in stable condition with no cause for concern. Dr. Siti Hasma died on Sunday at the age of 100. She and Dr. Mahathir had been married for 70 years. Iran's Islamic Revolutionary Guard Corps has urged Americans to vote out President Donald Trump's allies in Congress. In a 26-page letter, the Guards called on Americans to reject U.S. support for Israel and military intervention abroad. The appeal comes as the U.S. and Iran remain at war and as U.S. forces complete their withdrawal from Iraq, which Washington invaded in 2003. Americans go to the polls on November 3rd in congressional elections, which could determine control of Congress for the final 2 years of President Trump's term. In home news, NUS has risen 2 places to 15th in the latest Times Higher Education Global University Rankings, which assesses research-intensive universities based on teaching, research, international outlook, and industry links. It's NUS's highest position in the rankings and puts it among 3 Asian universities in the global top 15 for the first time. China's Tsinghua University is 11th, while Peking University is 13th. NTU's ranking also improved, rising 3 spots to 28th. Oxford remains number 1 for an 11th straight year, followed by MIT, with Princeton and Stanford joined 3rd. A 77-year-old woman has died in hospital a day after a fire at her Bukit Panjang flat on Monday. SCDF firefighters had found her unconscious in the living room and performed CPR before taking her to hospital. The SCDF says the fire involved items in the living room. The cause of how the fire started is under investigation. This is the 6th fire fatality in Singapore since July 28th. And finally, the criminal trial of Hyflux founder and former CEO Olivia Lum has closed after 59 weeks of proceedings. The 65-year-old faces 2 charges over the water treatment company's alleged failure to disclose key information about the Tuas Spring project. Her defense team says it will indicate next month whether it will ask the court to dismiss the charges. Hyflux was placed under judicial management in 2020 and wound up the following year. Its collapse left about 34,000 investors with losses, totaling around $900 million.
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3: It's a little past 1 on 1FM 91.3. It's Lynette here with you on this midweek Wednesday. It's the last day of September and also the last day of PSLE. Woohoo! And if exams are still ongoing for you, you've got this. I'm sitting in for Phil, by the way, while he takes a bit of a break, but he'll be back with us same time tomorrow. In the meanwhile, Greatest Hits will continue in this hour. We've got music from Queen. All we hear. Eric Clapton. Something from D-Light as well. Right now, though, something to energize you. A great song to start from the Black Eyed Peas.

0: It's Voice to Men and End of the Road, taking us to 1:18 here on 1FM 91.3. It's Lynette with you on a Wednesday. We're coming to the end of September, and just in case you forgot, it's Children's Day tomorrow. I heard for some schools it'll be business as usual, loads of fun things for children to do, of course, while some other schools will end earlier. Well, in any case, speaking of fun things to do, you might want to consider heading to the Esplanade on the 2nd of October, because Oktoberfest will be in full swing. I'll tell you more in just a bit.
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3: Good afternoon. I'm Joshua Vong, and these are your news headlines. Former Malaysian Prime Minister Mahathir Mohamad has been admitted to hospital for observation 2 days after the death of his wife, Dr. Siti Hasma Mohamad Ali. The 101-year-old was admitted to the National Heart Institute in KL last night. The reason for his admission is pending an official diagnosis, but one of his seven children, Moksani, says Dr. Mahathir is in stable condition with no cause for concern. Dr. Siti Hasma died on Sunday at the age of 100. She and Dr. Mahathir had been married for 70 years. Iran's Islamic Revolutionary Guard Corps has urged Americans to vote out President Donald Trump's allies in Congress. In a 26-page letter, the guards called on Americans to reject U.S. support for Israel and military intervention abroad. The appeal comes as the U.S. and Iran remain at war and as U.S. forces complete their withdrawal from Iraq, which Washington invaded in 2003. Americans go to the polls on November 3rd in congressional elections, which could determine control of Congress for the final 2 years of President Trump's term. In home news, NUS has risen 2 places to 15th in the latest Times Higher Education Global University Rankings, which assesses research-intensive universities based on teaching, research, international outlook, and industry links. It's NUS's highest position in the rankings and puts it among 3 Asian universities in the global top 15 for the first time. China's Tsinghua University is 11th, while Peking University is 13th. NTU's ranking also improved, rising 3 spots to 28th. Oxford remains number 1 for an 11th straight year, followed by MIT, with Princeton and Stanford joint 3rd. A 77-year-old woman has died in hospital a day after a fire at her Bukit Panjang flat on Monday. SCDF firefighters had found her unconscious in the living room and performed CPR before taking her to hospital. The SCDF says the fire involved items in the living room. The cause of how the fire started is under investigation. This is the 6th fire fatality in Singapore since July 28th. And finally, the criminal trial of Hyflux founder and former CEO Olivia Lum has closed after 59 weeks of proceedings. The 65-year-old faces 2 charges over the water treatment company's alleged failure to disclose key information about the Tuas Spring project. Her defense team says it will indicate next month whether it will ask the court to dismiss the charges. Hyflux was placed under judicial management in 2020 and wound up the following year. Its collapse left about 34,000 investors with losses, totaling around $900 million.
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4: I just want to highlight a couple of broken down vehicles to watch out for, especially if you're on the SLE heading towards the BKE. There's a broken down vehicle after Woodlands Avenue 12. Also, if you're on the PIE heading towards Changi, another broken down vehicle after Lorne Road. And then finally, if you're on the AYE heading towards Tuas, a broken down vehicle there as well after Lower Delta Road. Drive safe.
5: Legends never die. 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
4: It's almost 1:35, time for a throwback, and this next song is affectionately known as the Blameless Breakup Song. You know, usually when there's a breakup, there's finger pointing, anger, or deep distrust and devastation. But in this case, it's nobody's fault, you know. Love just faded. But love for this song just grew and it grew. I heard originally it was supposed to be a B-side song, but because the radio DJs loved it and played it so much, that helped push it all the way up to the top of the charts, where it stayed for 5 consecutive weeks. Before finally winning the prestigious Grammy Award for Record of the Year in 1972. Here's Carole King, and it's too late.

0: It's Chicago, and will you still love me? Of course I will. It's now 1:47 here on 1FM 91.3. Lynette with you on a Wednesday. And earlier we were chatting about what to do this Children's Day. Well, you could always head over to the Esplanade area on 2nd October. There are loads of fun things for your children to do. Admission is free, by the way. There are live storytelling sessions, concerts by children for children. And if your babies are slightly more energetic, they could burn off some energy by running around cones, or they could just play a lively game of bingo to make new friends, or have a go at crafting bright blooms that match their moods. For more information, check out esplanade.com/Oktoberst. That's B-U-R-S-T, Oktoberst, okay?
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0: Alrighty, air quality is a bit better, but PSI readings in most areas are still in the unhealthy range, and unfortunately the winds are carrying the smoke to us despite expected showers over many areas. Well, we might get a very brief respite, okay? But remember to drink up as well. Temperatures are at a steady 33 degrees Celsius.
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0: 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Taking us to 1:55 here on 1FM 91.3. It's Lynette with you, and the Straits Times love people who help make Singapore a little kinder and braver, so they're on the lookout for the next Straits Times Singaporean of the Year. 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
2: Good afternoon, I'm Timothy Lowe and these are your news headlines. Singapore businesses can now use a government portal to find grants and support for expanding overseas. The BizSG portal went live today and is aimed mainly at small and medium-sized enterprises, which make up 99% of Singapore's businesses. It includes an AI-powered grant recommender, an eligibility checker, and a directory of available grants. Companies can also calculate tariffs, check savings from free trade agreements, and use trade data to assess overseas markets. Minister in charge of trade relations, Grace Fu, says BizSG aims to become a digital concierge, making government support easier for businesses to access. Two residential sites that could provide 320 private homes have been released for sale in East Coast and Serangoon. The East Coast roadside is on the confirmed list and can yield 85 units. It is the first residential government land sale site in the Siglap area in a decade. The 99-year leasehold site is near Siglap MRT station and covers 5,503 square metres. A second site at Serangoon Northview could provide 235 homes, but it's on the reserve list. Analysts do not expect it to be triggered for sale because of the housing supply nearby. An aesthetic doctor is appealing against interim restrictions after a client alleged side effects and complications from dermal fillers he administered. The restrictions prohibit Isaac Wong Kai Tier of the Artisan Clinic in Paragon from offering or administering dermal fillers and from treating complications arising from such injections, except in a life-saving emergency where he is the only doctor available. The Singapore Medical Council says the restrictions will remain for up to 18 months or until proceedings against him conclude, whichever is soon. Separately, the 43-year-old's clinic group is also involved in three defamation cases. Malaysia says it is actively strengthening its laws and enforcement agencies to keep pace with rapid advances in artificial intelligence, including the rise of AI-powered smart glasses. Digital Minister Gobind Singh Deo says concerns such as unauthorized recording, data privacy and cybersecurity are already covered by existing laws, but the government wants to anticipate new technology rather than react to problems after they emerge. He says Malaysia is also preparing a new AI governance bill to build stronger oversight so breaches can be quickly detected and managed. Iran's Islamic Revolutionary Guard Corps has made a direct appeal to American voters ahead of November's congressional elections. In a 26-page letter, the Guards urged Americans to vote out allies of President Donald Trump and reject U.S. support for Israel and military intervention abroad. The message comes as the United States and Iran remain at war and U.S. forces complete their withdrawal from Iraq. Americans vote on the 3rd of November in elections that could determine control of Congress for the final 2 years of President Trump's term.
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3: 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It's Lynette with you on this Meet Week Wednesday. It's the 30th of September. I'm covering for Phil just for today while he takes a bit of a break, and he'll be back to start October with us same time tomorrow. In the meanwhile, the music never stops, and coming up in this hour, the sounds of Living in a Box. Mark Cone. Feet off a beer. Something from John B as well. For now, here's Jennifer Lopez with something called If You Had My Love on 1FM 91.3. Happy Wednesday!

0: Scuba Stank and The Reason. 2:17 on 1FM 91.3. It's Lynette with you on a Wednesday. It's the eve of Children's Day, and I'm talking about children. The reason why I'm bringing this up is because there's a new scam that parents need to be aware of. Apparently, scammers are now targeting your children. And this scam became popular only recently, but in September alone, police have reported some $18,000 lost to the scammers already. And we'll get into all the details in a moment.
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2: Good afternoon, I'm Timothy Lowe, and these are your news headlines. Singapore businesses can now use a government portal to find grants and support for expanding overseas. The BizSG portal went live today and is aimed mainly at small and medium-sized enterprises, which make up 99% of Singapore's businesses. It includes an AI-powered grant recommender, an eligibility checker, and a directory of available grants. Companies can also calculate tariffs, check savings from free trade agreements, and use trade data to assess overseas markets. Minister in charge of trade relations, Grace Fu, says BizSG aims to become a digital concierge, making government support easier for businesses to access. Two residential sites that could provide 320 private homes have been released for sale in East Coast and Serangoon. The East Coast roadside is on the confirmed list and can yield 85 units. It is the first residential government land sale site in the Siglap area in a decade. The 99-year leasehold site is near Siglap MRT station and covers 5,503 square metres. A second site at Serangoon Northview could provide 235 homes, but it's on the reserve list. Analysts do not expect it to be triggered for sale because of the housing supply nearby. An aesthetic doctor is appealing against interim restrictions after a client alleged side effects and complications from dermal fillers he administered. The restrictions prohibit Isaac Wong Kai Tse of the Artisan Clinic in Paragon from offering or administering dermal fillers and from treating complications arising from such injections, except in a life-saving emergency where he is the only doctor available. The Singapore Medical Council says the restrictions will remain for up to 18 months or until proceedings against him conclude, whichever is sooner. Separately, the 43-year-old's clinic group is also involved in three defamation cases. Malaysia says it is actively strengthening its laws and enforcement agencies to keep pace with rapid advances in artificial intelligence, including the rise of AI-powered smart glasses. Digital Minister Gobind Singh Deo says concerns such as unauthorized recording, data privacy and cybersecurity are already covered by existing laws, but the government wants to anticipate new technology rather than react to problems after they emerge. He says Malaysia is also preparing a new AI governance bill to build stronger oversight so breaches can be quickly detected and managed. Iran's Islamic Revolutionary Guard Corps has made a direct appeal to American voters ahead of November's congressional elections. In a 26-page letter, the Guards urged Americans to vote out allies of President Donald Trump and reject U.S. support for Israel and military intervention abroad. The message comes as the United States and Iran remain at war and U.S. forces complete their withdrawal from Iraq. Americans vote on the 3rd of November in elections that could determine control of Congress for the final 2 years of President Trump's term.
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3: Alrighty, I just have this one accident to report. Now, if you're on the PIE heading towards Tuas, then there's an accident after Paya Lebar Road with congestion all the way till Jalan Yunus. So do avoid lane 1. And apart from that, everything else looks A-OK. It's the usual delays across the expressways. Drive safe.
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3: It's now 2:32 and this next song is one of the most infectious feel-good duets ever recorded, but it was almost not a duet at all because Elton John and Kiki D were so busy, they were never in the studio together at the same time. In fact, you know, Elton recorded his parts in Toronto, Canada, and then shipped them off across the Atlantic to London, where Kiki D laid down her vocals. And because, you know, this song was recorded separately, they never got a chance to perform it live together on stage either. And when Elton John famously guest starred on The Muppet Show in 1977, Miss Piggy sang the duet with him. And here is how it sounds like.
5: Oh, Elton, have you been waiting long, Poopsie?
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0: It's Madonna and Into the Groove, taking us to 2:45 on 1FM 91.3. It's Lynette with you on a Wednesday, and we're jumping right back into our earlier conversation about why parents should be alert to this new impersonation scam, because it involves your children. Apparently, scammers are taking over your children's WhatsApp accounts and pretending to be your child. Yeah, hiyo, they'll stop at nothing. So what happens is you need to stay alert, especially when you get a text supposedly from your child saying, you know, mom, dad, you know, teacher says I must sign up for this course, this AI course or whatever, and we have to pay now to secure a spot. It's going fast, and unsuspecting parents will hurriedly scan the QR code and wire their hard-earned money over to don't know who. And then when your child comes home, you know, he'll be like, huh, what course? So question is, how do we protect our children? Well, I have a couple of suggestions coming up, so stay with me.
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0: Well, the PSI readings are still in the triple-digit range, so let's hope it comes down soon enough. Stay indoors with your air filter on as much as you can help it. There's a 28% chance of rain coming down over many areas, and current temperatures are at a steady 28 degrees, 32 degrees Celsius.
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0: John Parr and San Elmo's Fire. It's now 2:55, almost time for news headlines, but before that, music from Seal. Also, how do we protect our children from impersonation scams? Well, keep your accounts completely private. Well, that's one. And then create a safe word, one that is unique. It could be a word, a specific phrase, or an inside joke that no one else or AI cannot guess. And whenever they hear a familiar voice over on the other end of that phone call, stop and ask for that safe word. No safe word, hang up. End of story.
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2: Good afternoon, I'm Timothy Lowe, and here are your news headlines. Singapore households will pay 10.4% less for electricity from October to December following a drop in energy costs. SP Group says the average monthly bill for a four-room HDB household will fall by $12.99 before GST. Overall, electricity tariffs for non-households will decrease by 10.6% or 3.32 cents per kilowatt hour. Meanwhile, piped town gas provider City Energy says the gas tariff for households will decrease by 8.6% to 12.45 cents per kilowatt hour from the 1st of October. The reductions follow sharp increases in the previous quarter when electricity tariffs rose 17% and town gas tariffs increased 7.1% due to higher natural gas prices. Air quality remains unhealthy across most of Singapore despite improving slightly through the day. At 1 p.m, the 24-hour PSI reading stood at 117 in the east, 115 in the west, 113 in central Singapore, and 108 in the south. Only the north remained in the moderate range with a reading of 97. Fine particle pollution was also elevated across the country. Despite rain being forecast, the National Environment Agency says air quality over the next 24 hours is expected to remain between the high moderate and mid unhealthy range. NUS has risen two places to 15th in the latest Times Higher Education Global University Rankings, which assesses research-intensive universities based on teaching, research, international outlook, and industry links. It is NUS's highest position in the rankings and puts it among three Asian universities in the global top 15 for the first time. China's Tsinghua University is 11th, while Peking University is 13th. NTU's ranking also improved, rising three spots to 28th. Oxford remains number one for an 11th consecutive year, followed by MIT, with Princeton and Stanford joint third. Singapore businesses are getting new tools to help them navigate grants, tariffs, and overseas markets. The BizSG portal, which went live today, brings government business support together on one platform. It includes an AI-powered grant recommender, an eligibility checker, and a directory of available grants. Companies can also calculate tariffs, check savings from free trade agreements, and use trade data to assess overseas markets. Small and medium-sized enterprises make up 99% of Singapore's businesses. Minister in charge of trade relations, Grace Fu, says the aim is to make government support easier to discover and access. And finally, former Malaysian Prime Minister Mahathir Mohamad has been admitted to hospital for observation 2 days after the death of his wife, Dr. Siti Hazma Mohamad Ali. The 101-year-old was admitted to the National Heart Institute in Kuala Lumpur last night. The reason for his admission is pending an official diagnosis. But one of his children, says Dr. Mahathir, is in stable condition with no cause for concern. Dr. Siti Hazma died on Sunday at the age of 100. She and Dr. Mahathir had been married for 70 years.
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3: It's a little past 3 here on 1FM 91.3. It's Lynette with you on a Wednesday, and I'm covering for Phil today, who's going to be back with us to start a brand new month same time tomorrow. In the meanwhile, just to give you a flavour of what's coming up, music from Evanescence. The Corrs. And I know it's hot, but keep your clothes on for this one. For now, something from Meat Loaf to start. I'll do anything.

0: Rick Springfield and Jessie's Girl. It's now 3:19 on 1FM 91.3. Lynette hanging out with you on a Wednesday. Hope everything's going A-OK for you. Well, to be honest, I'm not so OK after reading about how bus and train fares are set to rise by about 13 cents for us adults in December. Well, thankfully, it's a while away, but still, you know, it's the highest fare increase so far. Must be the higher fuel costs. What to do? What to do? Well, we'll just let tomorrow take care of itself. In the meanwhile, stand by for Quincy Jones playing next on 1FM.
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4: Good afternoon, I'm Timothy Lowe, and here are your news headlines. Singapore households will pay 10.4% less for electricity from October to December following a drop in energy costs. SP Group says the average monthly bill for a four-room HDB household will fall by $12.99 before GST. Overall, electricity tariffs for non-households will decrease by 10.6% or 3.32 cents per kilowatt hour. Meanwhile, piped town gas provider City Energy says the gas tariff for households will decrease by 8.6% to 12.45 cents per kilowatt hour from the 1st of October. The reductions follow sharp increases in the previous quarter when electricity tariffs rose 17% and town gas tariffs increased 7.1% due to higher natural gas prices. Air quality remains unhealthy across most of Singapore despite improving slightly through the day. At 1 p.m, the 24-hour PSI reading stood at 117 in the east, 115 in the west, 113 in central Singapore, and 108 in the south. Only the north remained in the moderate range with a reading of 97. Fine particle pollution was also elevated across the country. Despite rain being forecast, the National Environment Agency says air quality over the next 24 hours is expected to remain between the high moderate and mid unhealthy range. NUS has risen two places to 15th in the latest Times Higher Education Global University Rankings, which assesses research-intensive universities based on teaching, research, international outlook, and industry links. It is NUS's highest position in the rankings and puts it among three Asian universities in the global top 15 for the first time. China's Tsinghua University is 11th, while Peking University is 13th. NTU's ranking also improved, rising three spots to 28th. Oxford remains number one for an 11th consecutive year, followed by MIT, with Princeton and Stanford joint third. Singapore businesses are getting new tools to help them navigate grants, tariffs, and overseas markets. The BizSG portal, which went live today, brings government business support together on one platform. It includes an AI-powered grant recommender, an eligibility checker, and a directory of available grants. Companies can also calculate tariffs, check savings from free trade agreements, and use trade data to assess overseas markets. Small and medium-sized enterprises make up 99% of Singapore's businesses. Minister in charge of trade relations, Grace Fu, says the aim is to make government support easier to discover and access. And finally, former Malaysian Prime Minister Mahathir Mohamad has been admitted to hospital for observation 2 days after the death of his wife, Dr. Siti Hazma Mohamad Ali. The 101-year-old was admitted to the National Heart Institute in Kuala Lumpur last night. The reason for his admission is pending an official diagnosis. But one of his children says Dr. Mahathir is in stable condition with no cause for concern. Dr. Siti Hazma died on Sunday at the age of 100. She and Dr. Mahathir had been married for 70 years.
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5: I want to say a big thank you to Kwok Hei. Thanks for texting through to let us know that it's storming over where you are on the BKE heading to Woodlands. So drive safe and keep a safe distance from the vehicle in front of you. Also in other parts of Singapore, a couple of broken down vehicles to note. Let's see now. If you are on the CTE heading towards the SLE, there's a broken down vehicle after Braddell Road. Also, if you are on the ECP heading towards the city, another broken down vehicle after the PIE. And then if you're on the BKE heading towards the PIE, a broken down vehicle there as well after the SLE. And then finally, if you are on Marina Boulevard heading towards the ECP, there's an accident. to avoid before the MCE, please avoid lane 3. And then finally, if you're on the SLE heading towards the BKE, there's an obstacle to watch out for and avoid after Woodlands Avenue 12. And specifically, please avoid lane 1.
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5: It's now 3:37, time to play this undisputed masterpiece of the 70s soft rock, okay? Defined by one of the most universally recognized saxophone hooks in music history. And the reason why I'm calling this to attention is because word is the session saxophonist Raphael Ravenscroft was hired to record the legendary 8-bar saxophone hook and was paid the standard musician's union session fee at the time, which was a mere £27.5. And that's not the end of the story. Apparently, the check bounced. And so, you know, even though the song went on to generate roughly about like £80,000 a year in royalties for Jerry, the singer, the saxophonist never received a single penny in performance residuals. And apparently, he never cashed the £27.5 check. And apparently, he framed it up and hung it on the wall of his lawyer's office as a souvenir of the bizarre situation. And after this, he learned his lesson, obviously, and his session rate went up to as much as £5,000 per session. Whoa. Well, here's something called Baker Street from 1978.

0: Oz and Joey Diggs singing Nothing But The Radio On, taking us to 3:47 here on 1FM 91.3. It's Lynette with you on this Wednesday. So earlier we were chatting about how transport fares are set to increase in December, right? Now, the thing is, if you use cash, it's going to cost you more. But if you use your card, you still have a little bit of savings. And then, of course, the more you travel, the more you have to pay. So I tell you what, from now till December, I'm going to go wherever I want to go. And then after the 26th of September, I'm not going to go out anymore. So you know where to find me.
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0: Alrighty, air quality is back in the unhealthy range, so please take good care of yourselves. Hopefully this will help. Thundery showers over many areas expected a little bit later today. Temperatures will hit a high of 34 before cooling to lows of 25.
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0: Shania Twain, Man, I Feel Like a Woman, taking us to 3:52 here on 1FM 91.3. Hey, thanks so much for hanging out with me the last couple of hours. I'm going to leave you in the good hands of Carol. She's going to take you right through to 8 p.m. And stay tuned for more good times and greatest hits on 1FM 91.3.
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2: Good afternoon, I'm Timothy Lowe, and here are your news headlines. Electricity and gas bills are set to fall for Singapore households in the final 3 months of the year. Electricity tariffs will drop 10.4% from October to December because of lower energy costs. SP Group says a four-room HDB household will save an average of $12.99 a month before GST. Overall, electricity tariffs will fall 10.6% or 3.32 cents per kilowatt hour. Meanwhile, piped town gas provider City Energy says prices will decrease by 8.6% to 21.45 cents per kilowatt hour from the 1st of October. The cuts follow the previous quarter when electricity tariffs rose 17% and town gas tariffs increased 7.1%. Minister in charge of trade relations Grace Fu says Singapore must position itself as a source of alternative supplies as countries diversify their supply chains. Speaking at the Future of Trade Forum, she said Singapore should make its rules and processes seamless and low cost enough for international businesses to source through the country. Singapore is also diversifying its own trade links, with free trade agreements opening opportunities in Latin America. It is negotiating another agreement with Bangladesh and exploring one with the East African Community. Ms. Fu is also urging local businesses to enter new markets, use government grants, and tap Singapore's 29 free trade agreements to lower international trade costs. Singapore's competition watchdog has taken action against 45 businesses that admitted buying fake online reviews. The Competition and Consumer Commission says two websites, BuyReviewSG and GetReviewSG, provided fake review services to about 100 businesses. The 45 companies have agreed to remove the reviews and publish apologies for 6 months. BuyReviewSG and GetReviewSG are operated by a company called Reputify, which admitted to generating fake content, recruiting reviewers, and using generative AI to make reviews appear authentic. Reviews were posted on platforms including Google and Facebook. Investigations into other businesses are continuing. More than 3,100 food and beverage products in Japan are set to become more expensive in October. This follows earlier price increases for almost 5,000 products in September. More than 20,000 food and beverage items have seen or are scheduled for price increases this year. Electricity bills are also rising, with all 10 major power utilities increasing household rates to record levels. The increase will be as much as 1,578 yen, or nearly 13 Singapore dollars for a typical household. Major city gas suppliers will also raise their rates. And finally, Malaysia says it is actively strengthening its laws and enforcement agencies to keep pace with rapid advances in artificial intelligence, including the rise of AI-powered smart glasses. Digital Minister Gobind Singh Deo says concerns such as unauthorized recording, data privacy and cybersecurity are already covered by existing laws, but the government wants to anticipate new technology rather than react to problems after they emerge. He says Malaysia is also preparing a new AI governance bill to build stronger oversight so breaches can be quickly detected and managed.
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6: Hey, good afternoon. It is a wet Wednesday. Carol here to take you over the midweek hump. Thanks so much for having us on. Going to see you through till 8 o'clock. And coming up on the show today, some lovely prizes for you, especially if you are looking to get in shape before 2026 is over. I've got a 5-class fitness package from Ground Zero. Also, a tea date for two worth $100 from Camellia Tea Bar. Let me tell you how to win in just a bit. Now, though, how about a little Luther Vandross and Never Too Much here on 1FM 91.3.

0: Country Club and Miss Me Blind here on 1FM 91.3. Good afternoon and happy midweek. It's Carol with you on the last day of September. How did we get here? And we are not too far away from Christmas. And according to some research, by October 1st, about 1 to 2% of shoppers would have already finished their Christmas shopping. Is that you? Are you part of the 1 or 2%? I thought I was. You know, I used to be that person. I would have started my shopping in July, you know, during the Great Singapore Sale. But somehow in the last 2 or 3 years, I seem to have just become very slack about it. Sometimes I find myself running around on Christmas Eve, still trying to tie up some loose ends when it comes to Christmas gifts and getting ready for the Christmas party, etc. But yes, let me know if you are the proud one who's able to say, I've done my Christmas shopping, easy peasy, I'm all set, bring it on, okay? All right, meanwhile, do stay coming up shortly. More of your favorite tunes from Sugar Ray and En Vogue.
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0: On Vogue and Free Your Mind here on 1FM 91.3. Carol with you on a wet Wednesday. I want to say a big hello to Susan, because earlier on we were just talking about how, according to some research, by October 1st, about 1 to 2% of shoppers have already finished their Christmas shopping. And I'm curious, am I talking to some people who are in that group, the 1 to 2% who have already finished their shopping? And Susan got in touch to say, yes, yes, I have. In fact, at Chinese New Year this year, I already bought all the Christmas gifts for this year. It was already settled as early as CNY. In fact, I also settled all the birthday gifts for my family members. And my daughter, she's going to be graduating from secondary school in 2029. But in June this year, I already bought all the gifts for her and her BFFs. What? Wow. Susan's not afraid to own the title. I am a kiasu mommy indeed. And I'm like, where do you store all these gifts? Sound like, you know, it does sound like quite a bit to be putting away. And she says, it's in my office storeroom. Okay, that's pretty handy. You don't have to keep it at home. It's very safe in your office where no one can find it. Let me give you some claps for that, Susan. That's amazing planning. And very forward-looking as well. Good job. But you know how it is. I know how it is. Sometimes you see a gift and you think, wow, this will be something so-and-so will love, so I'm just going to get it right now. And, you know, if you end up buying extra gifts, hey, nothing wrong with that, right? You sound like your love language happens to be gifts. So is mine, Susan. Hint, hint.
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6: Good afternoon, I'm Timothy Lowe, and here are your news headlines. Electricity and gas bills are set to fall for Singapore households in the final 3 months of the year. Electricity tariffs will drop 10.4% from October to December because of lower energy costs. SP Group says a four-room HDB household will save an average of $12.99 a month before GST. Overall, electricity tariffs will fall 10.6% or 3.32 cents per kilowatt hour. Meanwhile, piped town gas provider City Energy says prices will decrease by 8.6% to 21.45 cents per kilowatt hour from the 1st of October. The cuts follow the previous quarter when electricity tariffs rose 17% and town gas tariffs increased 7.1%. Minister in charge of trade relations Grace Fu says Singapore must position itself as a source of alternative supplies as countries diversify their supply chains. Speaking at the Future of Trade Forum, she said Singapore should make its rules and processes seamless and low-cost enough for international businesses to source through the country. Singapore is also diversifying its own trade links, with free trade agreements opening opportunities in Latin America. It is negotiating another agreement with Bangladesh and exploring one with the East African community. Ms. Fu is also urging local businesses to enter new markets, use government grants, and tap Singapore's 29 free trade agreements to lower international trade costs. Singapore's competition watchdog has taken action against 45 businesses that admitted buying fake online reviews. The Competition and Consumer Commission says two websites, BuyReviewSG and GetReviewSG, provided fake review services to about 100 businesses. The 45 companies have agreed to remove the reviews and publish apologies for 6 months. BuyReviewSG and GetReviewSG are operated by a company called Reputify, which admitted to generating fake content, recruiting reviewers, and using generative AI to make reviews appear authentic. Reviews were posted on platforms including Google and Facebook. Investigations into other businesses are continuing. More than 3,100 food and beverage products in Japan are set to become more expensive in October. This follows earlier price increases for almost 5,000 products in September. More than 20,000 food and beverage items have seen or are scheduled for price increases this year. Electricity bills are also rising, with all 10 major power utilities increasing household rates to record levels. The increase will be as much as 1,578 yen, or nearly 13 Singapore dollars for a typical household. Major city gas suppliers will also raise their rates. And finally, Malaysia says it is actively strengthening its laws and enforcement agencies to keep pace with rapid advances in artificial intelligence, including the rise of AI-powered smart glasses. Digital Minister Gobind Singh Deo says concerns such as unauthorized recording, data privacy and cybersecurity are already covered by existing laws, but the government wants to anticipate new technology rather than react to problems after they emerge. He says Malaysia is also preparing a new AI governance bill to build stronger oversight so breaches can be quickly detected and managed.
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8: Look out for a breakdown on the TPE towards the SLE after Punggol Road. On the BKE towards PIE, obstacle after SLE, avoid lane 5. BKE towards Woodlands, obstacle after KJE, there is congestion till KJE itself, avoid lane 4. And on the TPE towards the PIE, there is a breakdown before Sengkang West Road, do drive safe.
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0: sounds of ABC and the Look of Love here on 1FM 91.3, 4:45 on a midweek Wednesday. Carol with you. I just came across this Facebook post from my uncle and the caption read, "It's a bad day for Singapore." And I thought he was referring to the haze, which is pretty intense today, right? But the second line read, "Ah, no pickleball outdoor sports." And that's because he had also posted a picture of him standing outside Active SG in Jurong. And he was looking at a sign that said that the courts are closed. In fact, all outdoor facilities are closed due to bad weather conditions. And it got me wondering, what is up with the pickleball folks here in Singapore? They all seem to be very obsessed with the sport. Some friends have invited me to go and play, but I find 7 a.m. on a Saturday morning a bit too early. But they constantly tell me, "Come play, Carol, you'll be hooked." And I'm like, what's the fuss all about, you guys? You know, as an outsider looking in, I don't quite get it. I mean, pickleball has been around for a long, long time, but suddenly it seems like the whole world is on the pickleball bandwagon. And once you're into it, you buy the paddle, you buy the gear, you buy the latest stuff, you get everything just so that you can look good on the court. You will cancel plans with your friends so that you can play pickleball. You will leave your dogs at home for 6 hours so that you can play pickleball. So can someone tell me, what is all the fuss about? 8855-0913. Meanwhile, let's check in on the weather.
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0: All right, some showers over the western part of Singapore clearing shortly, cloudy thereafter. Haze-wise, the 24-hour PSI is between 95 and 115. It is lowest in the north, which is in the moderate range at 95, and it's the highest in the central, east, and west regions of Singapore at 115, which is in the unhealthy range.
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3: Begins with the F1 sprint. 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

0: Talking Heads and Burning Down the House here on 1FM 91.3. Good Wednesday evening. Carol with you as you get ready to wrap things up at work and head on home. Time for a little fun in drive time trivia. Let's see if we can figure this one out. Now, according to a study done in the US, people do this about 96 times a day. I feel like we're not too far behind, and I think that perhaps we do it even more, okay? According to a study in the US, people do this 96 times a day. What do you think it is? Cuss and swear, open the fridge, grab something to eat. Wow, 96 times a day, that feels like a lot, huh? Have a little think and get in touch, 8855-0913, and do stay. Coming up shortly, a quick check on news and traffic.
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0: On the roads, to look out for a breakdown on the BKE towards Woodlands. After Woodlands Avenue 3, you want to avoid Lane 4. On the BKE towards the PIE, there is an obstacle. After SLE, avoid Lane 5. We've also got faulty traffic lights at the junction of Punggol Road and the junction of TPE Slip Road to Agang. Do drive safe.
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8: Good evening, I'm Timothy Lowe, and here are your news headlines. More than 1 million Singaporean households living in HDB flats will receive rebates on utility and conservancy bills in October. Eligible households will get up to $190 in USAVE rebates, double the regular amount, and up to 1 month of service and conservancy charge rebates. A four-room household will receive $150 in USAVE rebates and half a month of conservancy rebates. One- and two-room households will receive the maximum $190 and 1 month of conservancy rebates. The Ministry of Finance says the rebates will be credited automatically to eligible households. The rollout of 106 new trains on Singapore's north-south and east-west MRT lines is complete. The Land Transport Authority says the final Alstom Movia R151 train entered service today. The seventh-generation fleet has replaced older trains, including those that had operated since the MRT lines opened in 1987. The first R151 trains entered service in June 2023. The new trains include systems that can detect faults early and monitor performance in real time. Singapore is spending about $1.2 billion to extend the Tuas Road Viaduct, supporting future developments in Tuas South and access to Tuas Port. The LTA has awarded three contracts for the project, with construction starting in early 2027. The extension will be completed in phases from 2032. It will provide an elevated road connection between Tuas Port, Pioneer Road and the AYE and PIE. LTA says the new corridor will bypass 18 surface-level junctions, improving traffic flow and reducing travel times. Australia is examining air traffic controller fatigue and staffing levels after a series of near misses at Sydney Airport. The Australian Transport Safety Bureau released a preliminary report into four of the six incidents, including a Qantas Boeing 737 that was cleared to cross in front of another Qantas aircraft that was landing. The Bureau says staffing pressures at Sydney Tower have emerged as a recurring area of inquiry, but it has not determined whether they contributed directly to any of the incidents. And finally, Apple is expected to sell about 6 million units of its first foldable phone, the iPhone Duo, in 2026. Global market intelligence firm Counterpoint Research says sales will depend on how quickly Apple can increase production. The device is due for release in October. Tech Research IDC expects global foldable phone shipments to grow 13% to 22.9 million units this year, helped by Apple's entry. Meanwhile, Apple has captured 33% of China's smartphone market after initial sales of the iPhone 18 Pro rose 12% compared with its predecessor.
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0: Good evening. How's it going? Carol with you. Thanks so much for joining us. Going to see you through till 8 o'clock today. And I've got a lovely prize coming your way this hour, especially if you love your tea. Can I send you over to Camellia Tea Bar for a tea date for two? And that's worth $100, okay? Meanwhile, how'd you go at today's Drive Time Trivia question? According to a study done in the US, the average person does this about 96 times a day, okay? We had guesses for things like blinking. And I love this one from Andy, who says, is it stopping at a red light? Does it feel like that here in Singapore, especially, right? Like every 100 meters or 50 meters, there is a traffic light. All right, that's a good guess. Let me give you some claps for that, but not the answer we're looking for. So have another think and get in touch. 88550913 on WhatsApp. According to a study, the average person does this about 96 times a day. Meanwhile, let's get things going with In Excess. New sensation right here on 1FM 91.3.

0: Whitney Houston and I'm Every Woman here on 1FM 91.3, 515, and hopefully you are free from work. Yes, all your obligations are done and dusted with and you're heading home, maybe off to the gym or to find some food. Yeah, thanks so much for joining us. It's Carol with you. So in Drive Time Trivia earlier, I mentioned this. According to a study done in the US, the average person does this about 96 times a day. Okay, we had guesses for things like burping, blinking, touching your nose, stopping at a red light, which is highly likely here in Singapore, I feel. And then Winkian says, I feel like it's a frustrated worker cussing at least 96 times a day. But Winkian also sent in an earlier guest to say, I think it's likely checking their phone, which is absolutely correct. Now, if you guess things like touching the phone, looking at your phone, that's also part of the answer, okay? Pretty interesting how we're doing that 96 times a day, huh? That's like once every 10 minutes. And those who are 18 to 24 check their phones twice as much as the average person. And this group of people, the 18 to 24s, they are actually very aware of their heavy phone usage. You know what? Now that I've heard it as a statistic, it's scarily true, because every time there's a moment of silence, we reach for the phone. Makes me wonder, what did we do back in the day when we didn't have phones? What were we reaching for? All right, stay close. Coming up shortly, a cool prize for you from Camille Tiba worth $100.
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0: Look out for heavy traffic on the BKE towards Woodlands at Woodlands Checkpoint Exit. We've also got heavy traffic on the CTE towards the SLE between Ang Mo Kio Avenue 3 and Brattle Road. On the BKE towards the PIE, there is an obstacle after SLE. You want to avoid Lane 5. Drive safe.
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0: Ricky Martin and Livin' La Vida Loca here on 1FM 91.3. Good Wednesday evening. Carol with you for the drive home. Now, I just came across this very interesting group called Remedial Kids. Now, it's not about children needing remedial lessons. It's actually a Singapore social and lecture series for adults who are curious about random interesting things. Now, the concept is brilliant. You take academic lectures out of the university classroom and you put them inside cozy bars with drinks. And it launched in July 2020. Founded by Joe Lam, who wanted to create a space for learning that wasn't about career development, qualifications, or productivity. Just learning something because it's fascinating. So what happens? Well, academics and researchers from places like NUS, NTU, LaSalle, and SUTD actually give informal talks on wonderfully niche subjects. And topics have included things like why ghost stories still exist in modern Singapore, the history of dogs in Singapore, the Singapore's 1990s punk scene, how cool is that? Thai boys, love dramas, and so much more, including why people are afraid of cockroaches. Now, your ticket actually comes with a drink depending on the event, and one upcoming session at Trifecta, for example, is about the ancient origins of the food we eat and includes a happy hour drink as well. Now, the series has grown to around 14 sessions, with events regularly selling out, and the audience ranges from serious note takers to people who are basically there thinking, I don't know why I want to know this, but I think I absolutely need to know this. So here's my question for you. What is the most random thing you'd happily sit through a 90-minute lecture about? Okay, what's the most random thing you'd happily sit through a 90-minute lecture about? I feel like I would sit through a lecture about Chris Evans. Okay. On a serious note, I would sit through a lecture about the history of dogs in Singapore. I think that's a pretty fascinating topic, actually. So chime on in. Let me know your thoughts. 88550913 on WhatsApp could lead you to a tea date for two worth $100 from Camellia Tea Bar.
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3: Good evening, I'm Timothy Lowe, and here are your news headlines. More than 1 million Singaporean households living in HDB flats will receive rebates on utility and conservancy bills in October. Eligible households will get up to $190 in USAVE rebates, double the regular amount, and up to 1 month of service and conservancy charge rebates. A four-room household will receive $150 in USAVE rebates and half a month of conservancy rebates. One- and two-room households will receive the maximum $190 and 1 month of conservancy rebates. The Ministry of Finance says the rebates will be credited automatically to eligible households. The rollout of 106 new trains on Singapore's north-south and east-west MRT lines is complete. The Land Transport Authority says the final Alstom Movia R151 train entered service today. The seventh-generation fleet has replaced older trains, including those that had operated since the MRT lines opened in 1987. The first R151 trains entered service in June 2023. The new trains include systems that can detect faults early and monitor performance in real time. Singapore is spending about $1.2 billion to extend the Tuas Road Viaduct, supporting future developments in Tuas South and access to Tuas Port. The LTA has awarded three contracts for the project, with construction starting in early 2027. The extension will be completed in phases from 2032. It will provide an elevated road connection between Tuas Port, Pioneer Road, and the AYE and PIE. LTA says the new corridor will bypass 18 surface-level junctions, improving traffic flow and reducing travel times. Australia is examining air traffic controller fatigue and staffing levels after a series of near misses at Sydney Airport. The Australian Transport Safety Bureau released a preliminary report into four of the six incidents, including a Qantas Boeing 737 that was cleared to cross in front of another Qantas aircraft that was landing. The Bureau says staffing pressures at Sydney Tower have emerged as a recurring area of inquiry, but it has not determined whether they contributed directly to any of the incidents. And finally, Apple is expected to sell about 6 million units of its first foldable phone, the iPhone Duo, in 2026. Global market intelligence firm Counterpoint Research says sales will depend on how quickly Apple can increase production. The device is due for release in October. Tech Research IDC expects global foldable phone shipments to grow 13% to 22.9 million units this year, helped by Apple's entry. Meanwhile, Apple has captured 33% of China's smartphone market after initial sales of the iPhone 18 Pro rose 12% compared with its predecessor.
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0: Look out for heavy traffic on the PIE towards Tuas at CTE SLE exit. We've also got heavy traffic on the BKE towards Woodlands at Woodlands checkpoint exit. On the PIE towards Tuas, traffic's heavy between BKE and Thompson Road. And on the TPE towards the PIE, look out for a stationary vehicle after Pasir Ris Drive 8, Drive 6.
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0: TLC and Creep here on 1FM 91.3. And just like that, the end of September has crept up on us and it's soon going to be October. Hopefully 2026 has been really kind to you so far, yeah? Carol with you on a midweek Wednesday, and we're just talking about a random topic you'd happily listen to someone talk about for 90 minutes. Because earlier on, I was telling you about this Singapore social and lecture series for adults called Remedial Kids. They meet in bars and they talk about really random, interesting things, you know, like Singapore's 1990s punk scene, the history of dogs in Singapore, even Thai boys love dramas. So what's something you would sit down for 90 minutes and listen to someone talk about, okay? And Derek got in touch to say, diamonds, anything about diamonds, really. And you say, I've only ever read a lot of books on diamonds, but I was inspired by the pink ones when I was a poor student in Australia. And one time, I almost used up $2,500 worth of my money from the sale of a car to buy a 0.1 carat pink diamond set in black onyx ring, but decided that the money could be used for other purposes. Aw, very practical of you. But now that you're older, Derek, I'm wondering, have you ever revisited that idea to go buy a pink diamond? And perhaps you could suggest to the Remedial Kids, hey, can someone just talk about diamonds, please? And then we also hear from Cheryl, who says, I would sit through a talk to understand the psychology of why Singaporeans can queue perfectly for 45 minutes at a hawker centre, but the moment the MRT doors open, suddenly everyone rushes in. Also, standing in the center of the door, sprinting in without letting others out first. Why? Just why? That is a good question that feels like it needs to be answered, huh, Cheryl? All right, not too late for you to chime in. 8855-0913 could lead you to a cool prize from Camellia Tea Bar. It's a tea date for two worth $100, and they've been around since 2016. They are a Singapore-based premium Chinese tea brand, bringing a very fresh perspective to traditional tea appreciation. You know what? That sounds like it could be part of a Remedial Kids talk, actually. Well, find out more about them at CamelliaTeaBar.com, okay? And once again, get in touch and tell me about a random topic you'd happily listen to someone talk about for 90 minutes.
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0: 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Are we being watched from space? 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
2: 1FM weather.
3: It is mostly cloudy, and looking at tomorrow, do expect some thundery showers over many areas in the afternoon. The 24-hour PSI is currently between 92 in the north, which is moderate, to a high of 114 in the central region, which is in the unhealthy range.
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3: Look out for an accident on the KJE towards the BKE after Sungai Tengah Road. There is congestion till or before Sungai Tengah Road. Avoid lanes 2 and 3. PIE towards Tuas, there is a breakdown after Simei Road. We've also got heavy traffic on Bayfront Avenue towards Bayfront Link after Marina Boulevard. And on the AYE towards the MCE, traffic's heavy between Portsdown Avenue and Yuen Ching Road.
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0: Casey Peniston, and yes, hopefully it's finally time for you to head on home on this midweek Wednesday. Carol with you, and we're just talking about what's a completely random subject you could happily sit through a 90-minute lecture on. This was inspired of a series of social lectures for adults called Remedial Kids, where they meet to talk about really random but pretty interesting topics, actually. So what's something you could potentially sit through? Charmaine actually got in touch to say, you know what? Since we're giving away this prize from Camellia Tea Bar, Carol, I've actually been there. I popped by Camellia Tea Bar once, and I sat there and I talked about the art of tea with a friend for approximately 90 minutes. This friend of mine was quite a tea fanatic, and it's quite a lovely spot. Okay, well, good to know that you've been there. I do feel the topic of tea is quite fascinating as well. Sadie Jane says, oh, actually, anything my husband talks about, because when he is really excited about something, he can go on and on for at least 90 minutes. You know, it could be his figurine paintings or his sewing projects, and you find that very interesting. Wayne says, when I was younger, I attended a 90-minute course on workplace productivity. They took us away from work for 90 minutes to teach us how to not waste time. And you say you'll gladly do that again. Yeah, paid to just sit there and snooze away, I feel. And we also hear from Annie, who says, I would sit through 90 minutes to learn more about the mysterious mind of my husband, his selective vision and hearing, with the eternal question, where is it? He would open the fridge and keeps asking where something is when it's right in front of him. Where did you put it? You know, and he's the one who's put away the items. But you know what? Oddly enough, he can remember how many red packets and gifts he's given me, and is able to recite it accordingly every single year. Oh dear. Does your husband know about this lecture? All right, not too late for you to chime in. 88550913 on WhatsApp. Okay, what's something ridiculously specific you'd happily listen to someone ramble on for about 90 minutes could lead you to a date for two with $100 from Camellia Tea Bar.
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0: Silk and Love at First Sight here on 1FM 91.3. Happy Wednesday. Carol with you as you drive on home, maybe off to dinner as well. Thanks so much for joining us. So we're talking about a weirdly specific topic you could listen to someone explain for 90 minutes straight. Mark says, topic I don't know, but person, Carol, would be you because I listen to you for a good 3 to 4 hours every day. So what do you reckon? You know what? You make a good point. Well, thank you so much, Mark, for making it a daily date with us here on The Escapade. And then Chausha says, you know what? I would randomly sit through a 90-minute lecture on the topic of my puppy because I recently adopted one and I would love to learn what his every bounce, bark, and movement means, trying to understand what he's feeling, what he's telling me, and who he is beneath all the playful chaos. Aw, that's sweet. I love that. Alvin says, I would listen to someone roast my least favorite politician for 90 minutes. And we also hear finally from Xiaoxian. He says, you know what? I would listen to someone talk about boy-girl relationships or just relationships, because if you think about it, that's something that we all can go on and on about for a long time, be it at home or in a pub. I've done it for over 2 hours even. So you make a good point, Xiaoxian. I think the topic of relationships, there's just no end to it, right? So for getting in touch this evening, sending you over to Camellia Tiba with a T-Date 42 worth $100. Well done. Also, a special mention to Dr. Dan, who says, I would listen to someone tell me, step by step, no details spared, how they planned a particular surprise, a prank, or even a crime. Ooh. remind me to tell you about the time I, tried to, never mind. Off air, okay? We'll take it offline. All right, stay with us. Coming up shortly, a quick check on news and traffic. Then back with another cool prize from Ground Zero.
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0: Look out for an accident on the KJE towards the BKE after Sungai Tengah Road. Avoid lanes 2 and 3. PIE towards Tuas, there is a breakdown after Simei Road. And on the PIE towards Changi, heavy traffic between KPE and Topayu exit 16A. Drive safe.
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6: Good evening, I'm Timothy Lowe, and here are your news headlines. Reports of abuse and harassment in Singapore's public healthcare sector have nearly doubled in 2 years. Public healthcare institutions recorded 4,200 cases in 2025, up from 2,200 in 2023. About 13% or 550 cases were reported to the police last year. Minister of State for Health Rahayu Mazam says the increase reflects greater awareness of unacceptable behaviour and more confidence among healthcare workers to report incidents. More than 6,000 healthcare workers have been trained in advanced de-escalation and self-defence techniques. Up to 1,000 more Singaporeans and permanent residents could qualify for civil legal aid each year from the 1st of October. The Ministry of Law is raising the per capita household income threshold from $1,050 to $1,650. The change brings civil legal aid in line with the existing threshold for criminal defence aid. Asset limits are also increasing for both schemes. The savings and non-CPF investment threshold will rise to $12,000 for applicants below 60 and $42,000 for those age 60 and above. Applicants must still pass both means and merits tests to qualify for government legal aid. Singapore's major banks and insurers could face tighter rules on board independence and composition. The Monetary Authority of Singapore is proposing that a majority of directors at major banks and insurers be fully independent. Systemically important banks would also need at least 7 directors, while full banks and major insurers would require at least 5. MAS is also proposing broader criteria for determining director independence. Directors who have served 9 years or more in total would be considered non-independent. Iran has received U.S. feedback on a 7-day proposal that could lead to the reopening of the Strait of Hormuz. Qatari mediators delivered Washington's response to Iranian Foreign Minister Abbas Araghchi in Doha. An official briefed on the talks says the main disagreement is over the order in which steps would be taken rather than the components of the plan. Mr. Araghchi is expected to discuss the U.S. response in Tehran. The proposal involves 7 days of trust building before returning to an enhanced version of an agreement reached in June, including steps on Iran's nuclear program. And finally, the Arctic is warming far faster than the world's oceans as climate change reshapes polar waters. The Copernicus Ocean State Report says Arctic sea and sea ice surface temperatures rose 4.2 degrees Celsius between 1982 and 2024. Arctic sea ice has also shrunk by nearly 500,000 square kilometers per decade since 1979. In Antarctica, record low sea ice in 2022 coincided with large-scale breeding failure among emperor penguins. More than 90% of colonies could be near extinct by the year 2100 if sea ice loss continues.
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0: Good evening. Carol with you on the last day of September. It is also the absolutely last day of the PSLE. So well done to all the PSLE parents. You made it, especially if your child set for that higher mother tongue paper today. Good job. You can now leave them alone and go on holiday, perhaps. All right, stay with us. Coming your way this hour, yet another cool prize. It is a 5-class fitness package from Ground Zero. Tell you how to win in just a bit. Meanwhile, it's a Counting Crows and Mr. Jones.

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1: Good evening, and here's your thought for the road. 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Now turn up the music, let's get you home.

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2: Look out for an accident on the AYE towards Tuas at Clementi Avenue 6 exit. On the BKE towards PIE, there is a breakdown after the KJE. We've also got a breakdown on the AYE towards MCE after Tuas West Road. And on the KJE towards the BKE, look out for an accident after Sungai Tengah Road. You want to avoid lanes 2 and 3. 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

Duran and Rio here on 1FM 91.3. Good evening. It's Carol here to take you home on the very last day of September. Also, time for us to give away another cool prize from Ground Zero in a contest called What's in the Box?

0: What's in my bones? Hey, all right. So in a few moments, you're going to hear a riddle about a mystery item. Once you figure out what it is, drop me a WhatsApp for your chance to win a five-class fitness package from Ground Zero. 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And you can explore a variety of training options from indoor cycling and strength and conditioning to open gym, personal training, and even high rocks training as well. More details about them over at groundzero.sg. Now, here's today's riddle. Let's see if we can figure out the mystery item. I'm pulled shut at bedtime to block out the light. I cover your windows and give you a good night. I open each morning when day comes in view. What am I hanging there waiting for you? Okay, what is the mystery item in my box? Drop me a WhatsApp right now at 88550913 to play and to win. Good luck.
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3: Good evening, I'm Timothy Lowe, and here are your news headlines. Reports of abuse and harassment in Singapore's public healthcare sector have nearly doubled in 2 years. Public healthcare institutions recorded 4,200 cases in 2025, up from 2,200 in 2023. About 13% or 550 cases were reported to the police last year. Minister of State for Health Rahayu Mazam says the increase reflects greater awareness of unacceptable behaviour and more confidence among healthcare workers to report incidents. More than 6,000 healthcare workers have been trained in advanced de-escalation and self-defence techniques. Up to 1,000 more Singaporeans and permanent residents could qualify for civil legal aid each year from the 1st of October. The Ministry of Law is raising the per capita household income threshold from $1,050 to $1,650. The change brings civil legal aid in line with the existing threshold for criminal defence aid. Asset limits are also increasing for both schemes. The savings and non-CPF investment threshold will rise to $12,000 for applicants below 60 and $42,000 for those age 60 and above. Applicants must still pass both means and merits tests to qualify for government legal aid. Singapore's major banks and insurers could face tighter rules on board independence and composition. The Monetary Authority of Singapore is proposing that a majority of directors at major banks and insurers be fully independent. Systemically important banks would also need at least 7 directors, while full banks and major insurers would require at least 5. MAS is also proposing broader criteria for determining director independence. Directors who have served 9 years or more in total would be considered non-independent. Iran has received US feedback on a 7-day proposal that could lead to the reopening of the Strait of Hormuz. Qatari mediators delivered Washington's response to Iranian Foreign Minister Abbas Araghchi in Doha. An official briefed on the talk says the main disagreement is over the order in which steps would be taken rather than the components of the plan. Mr. Araghchi is expected to discuss the U.S. response in Tehran. The proposal involves 7 days of trust building before returning to an enhanced version of an agreement reached in June, including steps on Iran's nuclear program. And finally, the Arctic is warming far faster than the world's oceans as climate change reshapes polar waters. The Copernicus Ocean State Report says Arctic sea and sea ice surface temperatures rose 4.2 degrees Celsius between 1982 and 2024. Arctic sea ice has also shrunk by nearly 500,000 square kilometers per decade since 1979. In Antarctica, record low sea ice in 2022 coincided with large-scale breeding failure among emperor penguins. More than 90% of colonies could be near extinct by the year 2100 if sea ice loss continues.
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0: Look out for a breakdown on the KJE towards the BKE at Brickland Road entrance. BKE towards PIE, a breakdown after KJE. On the AYE towards Tuas, there's been an accident at Clementi Avenue 6 exit. And on the KJE towards the BKE, accident after Sungai Tengah Road. Congestion before Sungai Tengah itself. Avoid lane 5, drive safe.
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1FM 91.3, John Sakata, and just another day. But for the PSLE parents, it's not just another day. It is the final day of the exam. So yes, well done on making it, especially if it's been a very challenging, stressful year. Yeah. Meanwhile, around about 6:44, time for us to give away that lovely prize from Ground Zero, all for taking part in What's in the Box.

0: What's in my box? Hey, all right. So earlier on, you heard this riddle. I'm pulled shut at bedtime to block out the light. I cover your windows and give you a good night. I open each morning when day comes in view. What am I hanging there waiting for you? Lots of messages came through via WhatsApp at 88550913. But as always, there can only be one. And we've got Gabriel with a voice note.
1: Hi, Carol. The answer is curtains.
0: That is absolutely correct. Curtains was what I was looking for. And Gabriel, for getting it right this evening, I'm sending you over to Ground Zero with that 5-class fitness package. Congratulations. Hopefully you get into tip-top shape just in time for the festive period so you can look good. All right. And good job if you're playing along in your car as well. Some claps for you. And here comes a song going your way. It's Jody Watley and Real Love.

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1: Some thundery showers in the north and eastern parts of Singapore, which should be clearing shortly. Cloudy thereafter. Looking at tomorrow, do expect thundery showers over many areas in the afternoon. The 24-hour PSI is currently between 91 in the north and 112 in the central region, placing it in the unhealthy range.
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1: Accident on the TPE towards the SLE after Tampines Avenue 12. There is congestion till Tampines Avenue 7. You want to avoid Lane 1. PIE towards Changi, there is a breakdown after Jalan Yunus. And we've also got a breakdown on the PIE towards Changi after Bukit Timah Road. SLE towards CTE, a breakdown before Woodlands Avenue 2. AYE towards Tuas, accident at Clementi Avenue 6. And on the BKE towards PIE, a breakdown after KJE. Do drive safe.
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0: 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It's Carol with you and time for a foodie recommendation. All right, if you love your leisurely weekend brunch, perhaps this week you want to forget your usual Eggs Benedict pancakes and avocado toast, because I found a brunch that takes you on a culinary trip without needing a passport. Now, it's the Silk Road Caravan Brunch at Shabastan at Robertson Quay. 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Plus, you get to choose two main dishes as well. And this is where I tell you to exercise some self-control, because the meze starts coming, hummus, dips, warm pita, and it's very easy to think, I'll just have one more piece of bread. Suddenly, you've eaten enough pita to build a small Persian house. Now, for my mains, I had the lamb kebab, and this got my attention. It's beautifully grilled, smoky around the edges, juicy in the middle, with that gorgeous char you want from a good kebab. And you know, when you take a bite and immediately think, yep, I need another one of these. Well, that was me. And because it's brunch, I'm calling the second helping research. I also tried the galia mahi, which is a Persian fish stew with coriander, garlic, and tamarind. It's tangy, aromatic, and very different from your usual brunch fare or any fish stew I've ever tried. And then there's the saffron ice cream with lots of pistachios, making it quite the yummy, nutty treat. Now, what I like about this brunch is that it feels less like you're attacking one giant buffet and more like you're traveling through a whole range of Persian and Middle Eastern flavors. So if your idea of brunch is, please give me something more interesting than eggs on toast, Shabastan is definitely worth a look. Just remember my advice, come hungry and stay away from the pita basket unless you have the self-control of a saint. Shabastan is located at the pier at Robertson, 80 Mohammed Salton Road, Unit 01-13.
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0: Accident on the TPE towards the SLE after Tampines Avenue 12. There is congestion till Avenue 7. Avoid Lane 1. CTE towards the SLE. There is a breakdown after PIE Changi. And on the PIE towards Changi, a breakdown after Jalan Yunus. SLE towards CTE, a breakdown before Woodlands Avenue 2. And on the BKE towards the PIE, look out for a breakdown after KJE. Do drive safe.
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8: Good evening, I'm Timothy Lowe, and here are your news headlines. Singapore households will pay 10.4% less for electricity from October to December following a drop in energy costs. SP Group says the average monthly bill for a four-room HDB household will fall by $12.99 before GST. Overall, electricity tariffs for non-households will decrease by 10.6% or 3.32 cents per kilowatt hour. Meanwhile, piped town gas provider City Energy says the gas tariff for households will decrease by 8.6% to 21.45 cents per kilowatt hour from October the 1st. The reductions follow sharp increases in the previous quarter when electricity tariffs rose 17% and town gas tariffs increased 7.1% due to higher natural gas prices. Singapore's two major universities have climbed in the latest Times Higher Education Global Rankings. NUS rose two places to 15th, its highest ever position, while NTU moved up three spots to 28th.
9: NUS is also among three Asian universities in the top 15 for the first time. China's Tsinghua University is ranked 11th, with Peking University 13th. The rankings assess universities on teaching, research, international outlook, and industry links. Oxford remains number one for an 11th consecutive year, followed by MIT, with Princeton and Stanford joint third. More healthcare workers in Singapore are reporting abuse and harassment, with cases in public institutions rising to 4,200 last year. That's up from 2,200 cases in 2023. About 550 incidents, or 13% of last year's total, were reported to police. Minister of State for Health Rahayu Mazam says the increase reflects greater awareness of unacceptable behaviour and more confidence among workers to report it. More than 6,000 healthcare workers have also received advanced training in de-escalation and self-defence techniques. Singapore's GovTech is testing a matchmaking service for public officers aged 21 to 35. The first state pilot uses SingPass verification and an algorithm to match participants based on their interests, habits, values, and preferences. Users receive one potential match in each matchmaking cycle, along with a compatibility score and profile information. Both parties then have 3 days to accept, with contact details shared only if they agree. The pilot is being tested across the public service and is open to singles, as well as those who have been divorced or widowed. Applications close on October the 5th. And finally, former Malaysian Prime Minister Mahathir Mohamad has been admitted to hospital for observation just 2 days after the death of his wife, Dr. Siti Hazma Mohamad Ali. The 101-year-old was admitted to the National Heart Institute in Kuala Lumpur last night. The reason for his admission is pending an official diagnosis, but one of his children says Dr. Mahathir is in stable condition with no cause for concern. Dr. Siti Hazma died on Sunday at the age of 100. She and Dr. Mahathir had been married for 70 years.
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0: Good evening, it's Carol here to take you home and getting you ready for the month of October as well. And coming your way this hour, more of the music you love from Mariah Carey, Starship, as well as No Doubt. And in entertainment news, it looks like winter is coming to the big screen. Yes, in 2029, I got some big news for Game of Thrones fans. Tell you more in just a little while. For now though, let's kick things off with Sophie Ellis-Bextor.

0: Mariah Carey and Emotions here on What FM 91.3. And here's something that might get Game of Thrones fans pretty emotional, because get ready for a trip back to Westeros. A new movie titled Game of Thrones Aegon's Conquest is set to hit theaters on June 6, 2029. Now, the film marks the first time the iconic universe created by George R.R. Martin will expand beyond the small screen. The film focuses on Aegon Targaryen, the founder of the Targaryen dynasty, as he conquers Westeros centuries before the events of the original Game of Thrones series. For now, we don't know who will portray Aegon just yet, because this character has never appeared on screen before. In other news, Netflix has released the trailer for the one about Matthew Perry, a documentary set to stream on October 27th, 3 years after the actor's passing. The documentary will give us a look into Perry's life, highlighting his rise to fame, the pressures that came with it, and his long battle with addiction. And finally, good news for fans of Reacher. Amazon's action series has been renewed for a sixth season, while fans are still gearing up for season 5, which is currently in production. And that's your entertainment spotlight.
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0: Accident on the TPE towards the SLE after Tampines Avenue 7. There is congestion till Avenue 7. You want to avoid Lane 1. SLE towards CTE, there's a breakdown before Woodlands Avenue 2. On the CTE towards the SLE, a breakdown after PIE Changi. SLE towards BKE, breakdown at Yio Chu Kang Road entrance. And on the BKE towards the PIE, there is a breakdown after Dairy Farm Road. ECP towards Changi, look out for a breakdown after Siglap Road. You want to avoid Lane 4, drive safe.
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0: Fiction Factory, it feels like heaven here on 1FM 91.3, 7:24 on a midweek Wednesday, time for our daily joke. Now, a friend told me that last night his wife burned 2,000 calories. So I asked him, did she start exercising? And he said, hell no, she fell asleep with the brownies in the oven.
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2: Good evening, I'm Timothy Lowe, and here are your news headlines. Singapore households will pay 10.4% less for electricity from October to December following a drop in energy costs. SP Group says the average monthly bill for a four-room HDB household will fall by $12.99 before GST. Overall, electricity tariffs for non-households will decrease by 10.6% or 3.32 cents per kilowatt hour. Meanwhile, piped town gas provider City Energy says the gas tariff for households will decrease by 8.6% to 21.45 cents per kilowatt hour from October the 1st. The reductions follow sharp increases in the previous quarter when electricity tariffs rose 17% and town gas tariffs increased 7.1% due to higher natural gas prices. Singapore's two major universities have climbed in the latest Times Higher Education Global Rankings. NUS rose two places to 15th, its highest ever position, while NTU moved up three spots to 28th. NUS is also among three Asian universities in the top 15 for the first time. China's Tsinghua University is ranked 11th, with Peking University 13th. The rankings assess universities on teaching, research, international outlook, and industry links. Oxford remains number one for an 11th consecutive year, followed by MIT, with Princeton and Stanford joint third. More healthcare workers in Singapore are reporting abuse and harassment, with cases in public institutions rising to 4,200 last year. That's up from 2,200 cases in 2023. About 550 incidents, or 13% of last year's total, were reported to police. Minister of State for Health Rahayu Mazam says the increase reflects greater awareness of unacceptable behaviour and more confidence among workers to report it. More than 6,000 healthcare workers have also received advanced training in de-escalation and self-defence techniques. Singapore's GovTech is testing a matchmaking service for public officers aged 21 to 35. The first date pilot uses SingPass verification and an algorithm to match participants based on their interests, habits, values, and preferences. Users receive one potential match in each matchmaking cycle, along with a compatibility score and profile information. Both parties then have 3 days to accept, with contact details shared only if they agree. The pilot is being tested across the public service and is open to singles, as well as those who have been divorced or widowed. Applications close on October the 5th. And finally, former Malaysian Prime Minister Mahathir Mohamad has been admitted to hospital for observation just 2 days after the death of his wife, Dr. Siti Hazma Mohamad Ali. The 101-year-old was admitted to the National Heart Institute in Kuala Lumpur last night. The reason for his admission is pending an official diagnosis, but one of his children says Dr. Mahathir is in stable condition with no cause for concern. Dr. Siti Hazma died on Sunday at the age of 100. She and Dr. Mahathir had been married for 70 years.
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3: Accident on the TPE towards the SLE after Tampines Avenue 7. There is congestion till Avenue 7. You want to avoid Lane 1. SLE towards CTE, there is a breakdown before Woodlands Avenue 2. On the CTE towards the SLE, a breakdown after PIE Changi. SLE towards BKE, breakdown at Yio Chu Kang Road entrance. And on the BKE towards the PIE, there is a breakdown after Dairy Farm Road. ECP towards Changi, look out for a breakdown after Siglap Road. You want to avoid Lane 4. Drive safe.
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0: Eric Carmen and Hungry Eyes here on 1FM 91.3. Good Wednesday evening. It's Carol with you and time for some Insta Wisdom, where I scour the internet for some positive thoughts and life hacks to help us grow and be better versions of ourselves. And this evening, we hear from Mel Robbins, who's an American author, podcast host, and lawyer, as she talks about the importance of joy.
1: In life, it is so important that you have something that is just for you, that you love, that brings you joy. For me, it's flowers. I love flowers. I love growing them. I love cutting them. I even love deadheading the old ones. I can't explain it. It's just something that brings me a little bit of joy. And one of the cool things about joy is the definition of joy, based on some of the researchers that have come on the podcast, is joy makes life worth living. And so if your life is really heavy right now, if you just feel exhausted, what is it that brings you joy? Video games, needlepoint, thrifting? For me, it's flowers. And every time I come out here and I cut flowers and I deadhead the old ones, I just forget about the problems for a minute and I connect to something that's beautiful and that gives meaning to my life. So whatever it is that brings you joy, you got to make the time for it because you need it.
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0: Mostly cloudy, and we are expecting thundery showers over many areas tomorrow afternoon. The 24-hour PSI for this hour is at 89 in the north, 100 in the south, 109 in the west, 107 in the east, and 110 in the central region, which is in the unhealthy range.
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0: Breakdown on the SLE towards the BKE at Yio Chu Kang Road entrance. SLE towards CTE, there is a breakdown before Woodlands Avenue 2. We've also got heavy traffic on Bayfront Avenue towards Bayfront Link after Marina Boulevard. Do drive safe.
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1: Wait, I'm looking at you. What up? Keep looking at me. You're scared now, right? 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It's just

0: Justin Timberlake and Like I Love You here on What FM 91.3. And yes, time for me to love you and leave you in the good hands of Simon Lim, of course. He is coming up shortly to take you through to midnight with music from Tears for Fears, Westlife, as well as Daniel Powter. So hang tight, he is coming up real soon. Meanwhile, enjoy the rest of your evening and I'll speak to you tomorrow. Mwah, be well.
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1: Breakdown on the SLE towards the BKE at Yio Chu Kang Road entrance. SLE towards CTE, there is a breakdown before Woodlands Avenue 2. We've also got heavy traffic on Bayfront Avenue towards Bayfront Link after Marina Boulevard. Do drive safe.
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3: Good evening, I'm Timothy Lowe, and here are your news headlines. The Home Team will deploy AI-powered humanoid robots alongside its officers in real-world operations by 2028. Second Minister for Home Affairs Edwin Tong says the robots will carry out routine, physically demanding and dangerous tasks, including hazmat operations, ambulance resupply, post-blast investigations and prison searches. He added that the technology aims to support officers, allowing them to focus on work requiring judgment, empathy and leadership. About $100 million has been committed to the Home Team's new robotics centre at One North, where such robots will be developed. More than 1 million Singaporean households living in HDB flats will receive rebates on utility and conservancy bills in October. Eligible households will get up to $190 in USave rebates, double the regular amount, and up to 1 month of service and conservancy charge rebates. A four-room household will receive $150 in USave rebates and half a month of conservancy rebates. One- and two-room households will receive the maximum $190 and 1 month of conservancy rebates. The Ministry of Finance says the rebates will be credited automatically to eligible households. The Ministry of Health is warning about scam emails claiming Singapore residents must complete a mandatory digital health verification. MOH says the emails contain a link asking recipients to verify their details and falsely claim healthcare services and benefits could be suspended if they fail to do so. The Ministry says it does not own the so-called digital health verification portal, and any verification of personal details must be made through its official channels. Recipients are advised to delete the email or make a police report. Over $410 million has been lost to scams in Singapore in the first half of the year. A flight from the UAE to Israel diverted to Saudi Arabia after transmitting multiple emergency signals following a brawl between its pilots. The Fly Dubai Boeing 737 also appeared to descend sharply by nearly 4,300 meters in just under 30 seconds before transmitting the first emergency signal. It managed to land safely in Tabuk, with all 180 passengers accounted for. Some reports say the pilots were involved in a physical altercation, with one attempting to crash the plane. The emergency signals triggered a major security response in Israel, which has no official diplomatic relations with Saudi Arabia. And finally, two men have been shot in separate incidents in Japan's city of Kobe today, leaving one dead. Authorities received an emergency call shortly after 1 p.m. local time about a man shot in the abdomen in Chuo Ward. About 20 minutes later, another man was reported to have been shot in the back in Hyogo Ward. Police arrested a 79-year-old man over the second shooting. The suspect has also indicated his possible involvement in the first shooting. The first victim later died in hospital, while the second man remains conscious.
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5: Good evening, and it's the last day of the month, the 30th of September. Now, on this day in 1960, The Flintstones, the first animated sitcom created by Hanna-Barbera, made its debut on television. Also on this day in 1984, the TV drama series Murder, She Wrote premiered. Murder, She Wrote starred Angela Lansbury. Coming up, it's my Wanderlust segment, and I've got a great idea for you for a short getaway. Meanwhile, here's Westlife. Just

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0: 1FM and 91.3, and it's a hit single by the American R&B group All For One in 1994, and it's titled I Swear. Good evening, how are you? Hey, I'm Salman Lim, and coming up, I have an awesome song called Get Down. It's by Irish singer and songwriter Gilbert O'Sullivan, taken from his album titled I'm a Writer, Not a Fighter. Now, this song spent 2 weeks at the top of the UK singles chart in April of 1973, and it was also a number one hit in Ireland. Stay connected for this awesome track.
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0: 1FM 91.3 and the Pointer Sisters were Anita, Ruth and June Pointer. You heard them sing, "I'm so excited." And hey, are you excited because you'll be going to Bali in Indonesia in November or December? 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

0: 1FM 91.3 and the legendary Irish band U2 with their classic hit, I Still Haven't Found What I'm Looking For. This is Simon, and how are you? Hey, are you trying to navigate a midlife crisis? Are you suffering from burnout at 45 or 55? And did you know that the most common age range for a midlife crisis in Asia typically runs from 40 to 60 years old? According to mindfulness experts, one of the things you can do if you're facing a midlife crisis is to reconnect with others. You want to establish supportive relationships and spend more time taking walks in gardens. And do share your thoughts and feelings with a most trusted friend. Take care of yourself, okay?
1: 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Didn't catch us on the morning drive? 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
0: Good evening, this is Simon Lim, and hey, tomorrow is International Coffee Day. 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I'll be with the 1FM team tomorrow, the 1st of October, from 12 p.m. outside CIMB Plaza, which is very close to Raffles Place MRT station. 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I'll be there.

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2: It's still September 30th, and many beautiful women were born on September 30th. Today is the birthday of the beautiful Italian actress Monica Bellucci, as well as Academy Award winning French actress Marion Cotillard. 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If not, order something really nice for your own birthday treat, okay? And coming up, a look at the movies. Meanwhile, the music of Elton John.

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0: 1FM 91.3, and that's Wang Chung with your hit single Dance All Days. This is Sam Lim, and speaking of dancing, if there's one type of dance I'd like to learn is American Smooth. Yes, American Smooth lets dancers break apart into open positions, creating dramatic lines. And American Smooth in ballroom dancing style is similar to how Fred Astaire and Ginger Rogers dance. I mean, there are spins, drops, continuous gliding and lifts. I tell you, I love the elegance of the dance and its stylized movements. So you learn something new every time you listen to the radio. And that was about American Smooth ballroom dancing. Coming up, a throwback by Stevie Wonder and it's Higher Ground.
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0: 1FM 91.3, that's Janet Jackson with Rhythm Nation. The title track from album Janet Jackson's Rhythm Nation 1814. And Janet Jackson actually enjoys holidaying in scenic European and Caribbean spots. She likes traveling to Italy and Portugal. In Portugal, Janet Jackson stayed at Hotel Vermelho. Hotel Vermelho is owned by the French fashion and footwear designer Christian Louboutin. And Christian Louboutin had said, "You can't love a place without loving the people who live there. And I'm deeply in love with Portuguese people." Unquote.
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0: 1FM 91.3, and it's James Ingram with the song titled I Don't Have the Heart. It was James Ingram's number one single on the US Hot 100 chart in 1990. And did you know that James Ingram was widely remembered as a deeply down-to-earth, humble, and family-oriented man whose warm character mirrored the heartfelt emotion of his soulful ballads? And behind the scenes, he was a Mr. Nice Guy. James Ingram has been described as being reliable and very supportive of other musicians. What a great man and a great artist. The world misses him. James Ingram.
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0: Hey, tomorrow is International Coffee Day. 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And of course, we want to give you coffee. I'll be with the 1FM team tomorrow, the 1st of October from 12 p.m. outside CIMB Plaza, which is very close to Raffles Place MRT station. 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

0: 1FM 91.3 and Mariah Carey giving us a smash hit, We Belong Together, taken from a 2005 album titled The Emancipation of Mimi. I'm Simon, and if you'd like to organize a housewarming party at your new apartment or house, why not do something that's totally trendy, like, you know, organize a nighttime matcha tea party or a drip coffee party and serve delicious cakes. 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And you may serve warabi mochi too. 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

0: Everybody by the Backstreet Boys on 1FM 91.3. And thanks for listening on this Wednesday night. I'm Sam Lim, and if you'd like to read about AI, see if you can find this book. It's titled AI 2027, The Future We Choose, written by Rohit Kumar Jaiswal. Now, this book explores the next phase of AI and its impact on business, education, and survival. AI 2027, The Future We Choose, is a book that outlines both utopian breakthroughs and dark collapse scenarios. The author is Rohit Kumar Jaiswal. So read the book, AI 2027.
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0: 1FM 91.3, and that's Soft Cell with the 1981 version of that Gloria Jones song called Tainted Love. And Soft Cell consists of Mark Almond and instrumentalist David Ball. This is Nice of Simon, and speaking of Mark Almond, hey, you may like to read his memoir titled Tainted Life, the autobiography. Well, Mark Almond is very open and honest in this book, and it was Mark Almond who said this regarding aging. He said, "I think the older I get, the more creative I get. I don't have the distractions that I had when I was younger." Unquote. And perhaps you can relate to that as well.
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2: Hey, tomorrow is the 1st of October, and if it's your birthday tomorrow, happy birthday in advance. 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I'm Simon, staying up with you on 1FM 91.3. 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
1: Good evening, this is Simon Lin, and hey, tomorrow is International Coffee Day. 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So get a pack of Calpresso Coffee Roasters' Nitro Drip Bag from us. 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

0: 1FM 91.3, and that's a little respect by Vince Clark and Andy Bell, who are Erasure. This is Simon, and there's a truth universally acknowledged by plant lovers that plants can sense us because, you know, they're living things. They're fully alive. They grow, they breathe, and they actually reproduce. Yes, plants make more of their own kind through seeds, spores, or vegetative reproduction. And if you love plants, do read a book by Professor Paco Calvo titled Planta Sapiens. In Planta Sapiens, Professor Paco Calvo offers a bold new perspective on plant biology and cognitive science. It's a fascinating book, I tell you. So read this book, Planta Sapiens by Professor Paco Calvo.
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0: 1FM 91.3, and that's You Make Me Wanna by Usher, a single released in 1997. Alrighty, before I sign off for tonight, just a reminder that tomorrow is International Coffee Day, and 1FM wants to give you coffee. 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And on that note, this is Simon Lim saying good night and sweet dreams.
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0: Let's have a look here. Okay, open up wide. Wow, there's a whole lot of stuff here. Happy news, health news, oh, food talk just around there. And oh, hey, where to go? An inspirational quote for the week too. 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

0: So, you've had good food to put you in a good mood, and after lunch, there's still good music to get you in an even better mood. 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
2: These are your news headlines. I'm Shahzad Haque. Air quality across Singapore has improved, with all five regions returning to the moderate range late last night. As of 5 a.m, the 24-hour PSI in central Singapore stood at 85, while readings elsewhere ranged from 71 to 85. That's a marked improvement from Tuesday, when the central region hit 164, the highest reading this haze season. The National Environment Agency says showers have helped ease the haze. But the risk of smoke haze affecting Singapore remains, with dry conditions expected over parts of Sumatra and Kalimantan, and prevailing winds blowing from the south or southeast. The Ministry of Health is warning about scam emails claiming Singapore residents must complete a mandatory digital health verification. MOH says the emails contain a link asking recipients to verify their details and falsely claim healthcare services and benefits could be suspended if they fail to do so. The ministry says it does not own the so-called digital health verification portal, and any verification of personal details must be made through its official channels. Recipients are advised to delete the email or make a police report. Over $410 million has been lost to scams in Singapore in the first half of this year. Singapore households will pay 10.4% less for electricity from October to December, following a drop in energy costs. SP Group says the average monthly bill for a four-room HDB household will fall by $12.99 before GST. Overall electricity tariffs for non-households will decrease by 10.6%, or 3.32 cents per kilowatt hour. Meanwhile, piped town gas provider City Energy says the gas tariff for households will decrease by 8.6% to 21.45 cents per kilowatt hour from October 1st. The reductions follow sharp increases in the previous quarter, when electricity tariffs rose 17% and town gas tariffs increased 7.1% due to higher natural gas prices. A flight from the UAE to Israel was diverted to Saudi Arabia yesterday after transmitting multiple emergency signals following a brawl between its pilots. The Fly Dubai Boeing 737 also appeared to descend sharply by nearly 4,300 meters in under 30 seconds before transmitting the first emergency signal. It managed to land safely in Tabuk, with all 180 passengers accounted for. Some reports say the pilots were involved in a physical altercation, with one attempting to crash the plane. The emergency signals triggered a major security response in Israel, which has no official diplomatic relations with Saudi Arabia. In Japan, two men have been shot in separate incidents in Kobe City yesterday, leaving one dead. Authorities received an emergency call around midday local time about a man shot in the abdomen in Chuo Ward. About 20 minutes later, another man was reported to have been shot in the back in Hyogo Ward. Police arrested a 79-year-old man over the second shooting. The suspect also indicated his possible involvement in the first shooting. The first victim has died in hospital, while the second man remains conscious.
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2: Teeing off at the Asian Games, Singapore's Shannon Tan will start today's second round with a three-shot lead in the women's golf individual event. The 22-year-old fired a superb 7-under par 63 in Nagoya yesterday, with India's Pranavi Sharath Ursu her nearest challenger. Fellow Singaporean Chen Shing Tong is tied for ninth after shooting a 1-under 69. Together, they've also put Singapore at the top of the women's team standings, four shots clear of the chasing pack. Cristiano Ronaldo has left Portugal's Nations League camp ahead of their clash with Denmark, but is keeping the reason under wraps for now. The 41-year-old was left on the bench during Portugal's 2-1 win over Norway, sparking speculation about a rift with coach Jorge Jesus. Jesus has denied any fallout or claims that Ronaldo refused to train. Ronaldo says he'll explain his decision in time. To tennis, and Novak Djokovic is back to winning ways after he claimed his first victory since reaching the Wimbledon semi-finals in July. The 39-year-old beat Portugal's Nuno Borges 6-3, 7-6 at the China Open, despite needing treatment for a shoulder problem. The 24-time Grand Slam champion will next face China's Bu Yunchaokata. And finally, Esteban Ocon has revealed he will leave Haas at the end of the Formula One season. The 30-year-old Frenchman joined Haas from Alpine last year and is currently 16th in the championship, 13 points behind teammate Oliver Bearman. Ocon, who won the 2021 Hungarian Grand Prix, has yet to secure a seat for next season. And that's your sports update. I'm Shahzad Haq.
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3: It's going to be thundery showers, mainly over the north, the western and the central parts of the island this afternoon, and temperatures will reach a high of 34. Haze-wise, the PSI reading right now, it stands within the moderate range. The lowest is in the north area at 71, and the highest is in the central and the east area at 85.
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5: It's an accident on Balestier Road to watch out for towards Upper Serangoon Road before CTE. Avoid lanes 1 and 2. 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
5: Good morning! It is the start of a brand new month!
3: Oh my goodness, that is so exciting! 1st of October, bringing us all the more closer to the end of this year. This year is really like flying past.
5: I know. Next thing you're gonna hear, jingle bells, jingle bells!
3: Oh, I was thinking more of like, huh? Should all acquaintances
5: okay,
3: in
5: like,
3: the new year.
5: Yours is 1 week after mine.
3: Yeah. Pretty close, pretty close.
5: That's
3: all right.
5: Right.
3: Good morning, welcome to Morning Drive with Lavinia and Jules. And I guess that makes today extra special, the 1st of October. What's
5: yes.
3: up with today?
5: Well, it is International Day of Older Persons. But that's not relevant to us.
3: What does that mean?
5: Well, you know, in our aging society in Singapore, I think it's something that we should also take note of.
3: Okay.
5: Recognizing contributions of older people and aging issues. That is
3: okay.
5: relevant
3: okay.
5: to us.
3: Okay, no, okay. I was just wondering, like, how do you define this older person, you know?
5: When
3: but
5: your
3: yes,
5: bones
3: now we know.
5: Start aching, then you know you're an older person. When you wake up in the morning and
3: when your bones can tell the weather, I'll
5: yes,
3: pass.
5: That's
3: yes.
5: right. Also, World Vegetarian Day.
3: Okay.
5: That's, you know, good for the environment as well as your health. And also, World Sake Day. Sake, so S-A-K-E. So if you love your sake, today is a day to go have a few sips. Well, today's Thursday, so it's a good day to have a couple of drinks, right?
3: Do you like yours hot or cold?
5: Cold.
3: Ah, okay.
5: Yeah.
3: Okay.
5: But I don't mind every now and then hot. Just
3: especially like if
5: me.
3: The weather, you know, if you're in Japan, is
5: yeah,
3: like winter
5: yeah.
3: or something.
5: So that's
3: it's nice.
5: You,
3: yeah.
5: Yes. Also, balloons around the world Ooh. Today. Hot air balloons we're talking about in recreational oh. flight, which is something I still have yet to do.
3: Really?
5: I would like
3: okay,
5: to do that.
3: Okay, okay,
5: celebrating
3: nice.
5: Birthdays.
3: Yes,
5: is it your
3: yes.
5: birthday today, Lavi?
3: What?
5: No, it's not.
3: So do you want it to be? I you know, I'm easy.
5: Okay,
3: yeah.
5: well, it's your, if it's your birthday today, happy
3: All right,
5: birthday
3: give me
5: to
3: the
5: you.
3: Cake.
5: Your birthday twin with Julie Andrews.
3: Oh,
5: the
3: I
5: Sound
3: love
5: of Music.
3: Her.
5: Yes. Also, Brie Larson. Remember Captain Marvel?
3: I remember her for The Room.
5: No, oh, okay. Yeah. The Room, okay. And also celebrating, let's see, Jimmy Carter's birthday.
3: Wow.
5: He was the 39th president of the United States.
3: Right,
5: and
3: right,
5: also
3: right.
5: this man, William Wing, aviation pioneer and founder of the Boeing Company. And not forgetting music from Yusu Endo. His birthday is today. We're going to say happy birthday to him. So here's a track from him featuring Nene Cherry. 7 seconds to start things off. Jules with Lavinia on your morning drive. How are you doing today? We wish you a very good morning.

0: in my face.
1: It's OMC. How bizarre. Good morning to you. You're with Jules and Lavinia on the Morning Drive. How are you doing today? It is the 1st of October. It's a brand new month. I cannot believe the whole year is just speeding by.
2: It didn't go so fast. It didn't feel like it was moving so fast in the first half of the year.
1: Yes.
2: That's my field. And then suddenly, like after June, it's just like, you know, I just feel it's picking up speed, and now it's just flying past.
1: I know. January felt really slow, and after Chinese New Year, suddenly everything's like, huh? Wasn't it just like, you know, Chinese New Year a couple months ago? But no, we're headed towards Halloween at the end of this month. This month is basically Halloween month. Anyway, what did you miss last night? Well, let me tell you, and this picture on the front page of the Straits Times, making me think of like futuristic times when you used to watch movies and you see these robots.
2: Yeah. It's like only in the movies.
1: That's
2: but
1: right.
2: But it's becoming a reality, isn't
1: that's
2: it?
1: That's right. Home Team Humanoid Robotics Center in One North just opened yesterday. You can check out the picture of this robot. They train there. It's a huge space, spans 29,000 square feet, about 6 basketball courts.
2: Okay.
1: All right. So they're going to be training and working alongside our home team in a few, I think that is targeted for a couple years' time. And also, Homefront still, well, there's been a committee formed to strengthen safeguards for children in religious settings, which is, I think, very important.
2: Yep, yep.
1: Because sometimes it's been shown that there have been, like, abuse of trust.
2: Yes,
1: in such,
2: definitely.
1: You know, so I think this is a good step. And if you live in Yishun, well, there are good things happening there as well. Contrary to what a lot of people think, there's good stuff as community initiative in Yishun, encouraging artists and the public to showcase their creative works at 8 bus stops.
2: So, ooh, nice.
1: When you're waiting for your bus, you can go check out these artworks, right?
2: And I think that's great.
1: That's a good thing, right?
2: Yeah, it's a good idea.
1: Yeah, the bus stop. So you're waiting for the bus, you can go and see all this artwork done by your neighbors?
2: Yeah, because it's a little bit of a captured audience, right? And I think that really kind of, you know, changes the space for the better.
1: Yep.
2: Yeah.
1: And pieces are contributed from people with ties to the neighborhood.
2: Ooh,
1: so, you know, that's a pretty cool
2: very
1: thing.
2: Very cool.
1: Yeah, you can read all about it in your copy of the Straits Times today. So get yours now.
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1: It's an accident on Balestier Road to watch out for towards Upper Serangoon Road before CTE. Avoid lanes 1 and 2. 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

0: That's a part of the song that I can do. In case I don't know the lyrics, so I don't know how it goes. I can just see it's easy. Anyone can do it. That's my karaoke contribution right there.
1: I'm a backup singer.
0: No, you are the main singer. I'm the backup singer. Hey, good morning. It's Lavinia and Jules right here on the Morning Drive. Let's talk prizes.
1: Right. A discussion hour at 8 o'clock. Well, we're going to find out the topic later because Lavinia has got an amazing one. She teased us yesterday. She said, tomorrow, my discussion topic is going to be absolutely tops. So I can't wait.
0: Okay, I tell you what. Why don't we give you, we'll tell you what it is so you can have a think about it because I feel like you need to kind of look back, okay?
1: So it's
0: actually based on a K-drama, right? So I'll tell you more about that K-drama and what inspired this question. But if you had to choose an age of your life, okay, for your afterlife, let's just say that after you pass and we go into that next, after your death, we go into the next chapter of your life, right? What age would you want to be?
1: Okay,
0: so this has to be your life. I guess you know, if you're a young filly and you're like, oh, I don't mind being my 80-year-old self, you know, after I've passed in the afterlife, you know, that's your choice. Okay. So you pick whatever age you want to be at in the afterlife.
1: And then you have to remember you're stuck in here forever, right? Like, this is your forever face, body, everything, feelings.
0: Yeah. Ooh. No, your memories would be that of your whole life.
1: Yeah,
0: but physically, you would be at that age
1: forever
0: in your afterlife. Okay, let's not go into the debate on like what is the afterlife and all that.
1: No.
0: Okay,
1: I mean,
0: let's just focus on the fun bit here, which is, you know, if you could pick any age of your life to be at, what would it be?
1: Okay, well, you have a think about it.
0: Maybe let's not make it into an afterlife thing. You know, I'm going to make it easier for you guys. What is the age you would love to be at, right? If you could just like today, pick the age, tomorrow you wake up, boom, ideal age.
1: Example, I'd say I want to be 19. So tomorrow I'll be 19.
0: Yes.
1: And that's it until the end of my life.
0: Yes.
1: Wow.
0: But your memories are all still intact. Okay. So we're just looking at like, so tell me what is the age you would want to be at, right?
1: Mm.
0: And also why.
1: Yep.
0: Okay. So this is not about afterlife. No. Sorry, let me just take that up. That one is because of the K-drama. Yeah. Okay.
1: Which you'll tell us about later on.
0: Yes.
1: Okay. So if you tell us, you stand a chance to win a gift box, $150 from Doors at Design Orchard.
0: Ah, very nice. Okay, and also 7 o'clock, what do they have in common? A Chigi mini party set with $198 up for grabs. And in this hour, how Singaporean are you? $150 worth of dining vouchers when Wildfire to be won.
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3: These are your news headlines. I'm Shahzad Haque. Air quality across Singapore has improved, with all five regions returning to the moderate range late last night. As of 5 a.m., the 24-hour PSI in central Singapore stood at 85, while readings elsewhere ranged from 71 to 85. That's a marked improvement from Tuesday, when the central region hit 164, the highest reading this haze season. The National Environment Agency says showers have helped ease the haze. But the risk of smoke haze affecting Singapore remains, with dry conditions expected over parts of Sumatra and Kalimantan, and prevailing winds blowing from the south or southeast. The Ministry of Health is warning about scam emails claiming Singapore residents must complete a mandatory digital health verification. MOH says the emails contain a link asking recipients to verify their details and falsely claim healthcare services and benefits could be suspended if they fail to do so. The ministry says it does not own the so-called digital health verification portal, and any verification of personal details must be made through its official channels. Recipients are advised to delete the email or make a police report. Over $410 million has been lost to scams in Singapore in the first half of this year. Singapore households will pay 10.4% less for electricity from October to December, following a drop in energy costs. SP Group says the average monthly bill for a four-room HDB household will fall by $12.99 before GST. Overall electricity tariffs for non-households will decrease by 10.6%, or 3.32 cents per kilowatt hour. Meanwhile, piped town gas provider City Energy says the gas tariff for households will decrease by 8.6% to 21.45 cents per kilowatt hour from October 1st. The reductions follow sharp increases in the previous quarter, when electricity tariffs rose 17% and town gas tariffs increased 7.1% due to higher natural gas prices. A flight from the UAE to Israel was diverted to Saudi Arabia yesterday after transmitting multiple emergency signals following a brawl between its pilots. The Fly Dubai Boeing 737 also appeared to descend sharply by nearly 4,300 meters in under 30 seconds before transmitting the first emergency signal. It managed to land safely in Tabuk, with all 180 passengers accounted for. Some reports say the pilots were involved in a physical altercation, with one attempting to crash the plane. The emergency signals triggered a major security response in Israel, which has no official diplomatic relations with Saudi Arabia. In Japan, two men have been shot in separate incidents in Kobe City yesterday, leaving one dead. Authorities received an emergency call around midday local time about a man shot in the abdomen in Chuo Ward. About 20 minutes later, another man was reported to have been shot in the back in Hyogo Ward. Police arrested a 79-year-old man over the second shooting. The suspect also indicated his possible involvement in the first shooting. The first victim has died in hospital, while the second man remains conscious.
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0: Hey, just watch out for a couple of vehicles broken down. One on ECP towards the city after Marine Parade. Also on the SLE towards BKE after Woodlands Avenue 12. And one more on the PIE towards Tuas after Eng Neo Avenue. An obstacle on the PIE as well towards Tuas after Stevens. Avoid lanes 1 and 2. An incident on the Central Expressway. This one towards SLE after Merchant Road. All right, anything else? Let us know at 88-5509-913. Remember, do drive safe.
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0: That's another throwback on 1FM 91.3. Legendary tracks that live on. Feels so good.
1: Wake up and win!
2: Wow, you can win a lot of good stuff.
3: Okay, tell us.
2: All right, you get to win $150 worth of dining vouchers from Wildfire. We are thinking and talking about wood-fired steaks, dry-aged burgers, dripping with goodness, and indulgent signatures served with soul. Australian Wagyu steaks, Wagyu burgers. Pair them with curated wines, craft beers, spirit-forward cocktails. It's a perfect day to think about that because it's Thursday. You can check them all out at wearewildfire.asia. That's why you stand a chance to win if you get this question correct. And Lavinia's telling us all about history of Singapore. Today, it's still in the West, right?
3: Yes. No. It's a little bit different today.
2: Right.
3: I realize we need to touch on this because it's a very, very important fact. But I just want to say, how dare you, Jules? How dare you make me so hungry with what you've described about Wildfire? I need to go there now. And I wish I could sink my teeth into one of those steaks.
2: Well, when they're open, maybe we can just take a wander over.
3: I don't want to just wander over. I want to go there.
2: Take a bite of the burgers. One bite.
3: Alrighty. So today's question is about really, he's been hailed as Singapore's father of urban planning.
2: Wow, right? Okay.
3: Yes. He has passed away this year, right? And over the 2-decade career at the Housing Board, HDB, and the Urban Redevelopment Authority, URA, this man oversaw the planning of 20 of Singapore's 24 HDB towns.
2: Wow.
3: And more than 500,000 housing units. Who am I talking about?
2: Okay. If you think you know who this father of urban planning is,
3: yes,
2: give us a text right now. WhatsApp at 8855-0913 because we have got a $150 voucher of burgers.
3: Oh, don't make me hungry.
2: Yum.
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3: It's going to be thundery showers, mainly over the north, the western and the central parts of the island this afternoon, and temperatures will reach a high of 34. Haze-wise, the PSI reading right now, it stands within the moderate range. The lowest is in the north area at 71, and the highest is in the central and the east area at 85.
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2: Well, watch out for vehicles broken down at a few places. One on a KJE towards BKE at Woodlands Road entrance. Also on TPE towards PIE after Punggol Road. And on a PIE towards Tuas after Eng Neo Avenue. Obstacle on a PIE towards Tuas after Stevens. Also there on lanes 1 and 2. And incident on Central Expressway towards SLE after Merton Road. If you're traveling in those roads, let us know at 8855-0913. 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

0: How Singaporean are you?
1: How Singaporean are you, lah? Exactly.
2: If you can prove how Singaporean you are, you win.
3: I think you and I are very Singaporean, right? Because we were born and bred here.
1: Yes.
3: Right?
1: Yes. Yeah. You know what? And because I lived away for a few years,
3: then you're not Singaporean.
1: Hey, but I came back and I haven't got anywhere. And it got me to really appreciate how good Singapore is.
3: Oh, that's wonderful.
1: Yeah.
3: Wonderful.
1: And I keep telling the kids, you know, you realize you're very lucky to be born here. Because I've experienced what life is like outside, and sometimes it's not great. And
3: do they take it like your word for it? Do they go? Oh.
1: Of course, in the beginning, you're like, no way, man. Like, you know, Singapore's so boring. And I'm like, yeah, you know, but you know, my friends who are expats here want to live here because it's boring and the children are safe. I said, here, you get freedom for yourself.
3: Yeah.
1: Yes, elsewhere, you get freedom of expression, but you don't get freedom of yourself. So I said, if you lived overseas, I would not let you take the bus and come back, like, you know, late by yourself. Yeah. I would be like, you know, saying, I have to drive you. And then I said, if I'm too tired, then I'll say, okay, you cannot go.
3: Oh, so that's like, true though. It's
1: okay,
3: true.
1: Okay,
3: it's true.
1: All right,
3: yeah. No, and you know what? I think your kids know that now,
1: yes.
3: Right? There's a little bit of an age and maturity thing to
1: totally
3: have them appreciate what Singapore
1: enjoying,
3: you know, is all
1: enjoying
3: about.
1: The freedom
3: enjoying
1: now.
3: It now. Yeah, okay. Yeah. So, how Singaporean are you? It's all this week and also the coming weeks. We're going to focus on our 24 towns and also our three official estates. Okay. So today we're a little bit. It's not just about the towns in the West, but I really want to touch on someone who was truly integral in how all these towns came about. Mm. Okay. So the question is, I'm asking you to tell me, who is Singapore's father of urban planning? Okay, over a 2-decade career at HDB and also URA, this man oversaw the planning of 20 of those 24 HDB towns. That's pretty amazing, huh? That amounts to more than 500,000 housing units. I've asked you, who is this man? Okay, and I am happy to say that everyone tuning in at this point, you are very, very Singaporean.
1: 100%!
3: Yeah, well done. A-star student, no, I tell you. Yeah, give you all claps. Not the weather one. Yes. I give you all claps for being such A-star students, okay?
1: Very good.
3: So, let's find out who has the fastest fingers. Good morning! Hi, is this Isaac?
4: Hey, hi, morning.
1: Hey, good morning,
3: Isaac.
1: How are
3: good
1: you?
3: Morning, how are you?
4: Feeling good.
3: You will be feeling better after
1: absolutely.
3: This call for sure. Okay. Hey, just out of curiosity, I see your profile pic. Are those your three boys?
4: Yes, I have.
3: Wow. Do you have any daughters, or is it three boys? We're part of the all boys club.
4: Unfortunately, no daughter.
3: Me also, lah. That's why. Same. Okay, we're part of the all boys for kids only.
4: Part of the
3: Lavinia's
4: gang.
3: Awesome. Okay. How Singaporean are you? Today's question, it's all about, I mean, all this week, it's been about the towns, our 24 towns here in Singapore. And what's really interesting is that we're asking about this particular person. He has been known as the father of urban planning. And over his 2-decade career with HDB and URA, this man oversaw the planning of 20 of Singapore's 24 HDB towns and more than 500,000 housing units. Who am I talking about?
4: Is he Dr. Liu Tai Ka?
3: You absolutely are correct. Absolutely.
1: Yay!
3: That's right. The late Dr. Liu Tai Ka, who, you know, sadly passed away in January of this year at the ripe age of 87.
1: Wow.
3: And he has been hailed, and it's truly a loss, you know, of such a great individual. He has been dubbed the father of urban planning. Congratulations, Isaac!
4: Thank you.
1: Have got a wild wood-fired steaks, wagyu burgers headed to your way towards you and your boy. So, woo-hoo! Congratulations!
4: All right, thank you very much.
3: Isaac, can I check? Are you feeling better?
4: Oh, definitely.
1: 100% or 200. Well, have a great one. And tell us, Isaac, which radio station are you tuned into all the time?
3: Yeah.
4: 1FM.
1: Yay!
3: More clap to you.
4: Thank you.
1: Have a great one.
3: Take care, Isaac.
1: Bye.
4: Thank you. Bye-bye.
1: Well done, Isaac.
3: Yeah, that's why. And then, you know, there's so much to be said about Dr. Liu, you know, because of all that he has been involved in. You know, in Singapore, he was behind the projects for like Marina Bay, the Cruise Center, and also the Nanyang Academy of Fine Arts, just to name a few. And even overseas. But he had a lot of major overseas projects in China as well. And he was very much involved in helping to plan close to 50 cities in China.
1: Wow.
3: Yeah, isn't that amazing? He's even, it's because like he did a lot of particularly urban planning in this coastal Chinese city of Fuzhou, because that's his mother's hometown.
1: Oh.
3: Really, really interesting. I mean, if you can, you know, read up more about this great man, Singapore's father of urban planning.
0: Wow, so Singaporean.
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1: Some vehicles broken down to watch out for. One on a KJE towards a BKE at Woodlands Road entrance. Also on a TPE towards PIE after Punggol Road. And also towards Tuas, still on a PIE after Eng Neo Avenue. Anything else, let us know at 8855-0913. And remember, please do drive safe.
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3: These are your news headlines. I'm Shazad Haque. Prime Minister Lawrence Wong says the government must actively support workers affected by artificial intelligence and global uncertainty. Speaking at the 25th anniversary of the Economist Service, he warned that Singapore must prepare for greater disruption as technological change accelerates. But he stressed that government intervention must be carefully considered, taking into account the costs, incentives, and possible unintended consequences. Mr. Wong also cautioned economists against assuming that more complicated models necessarily mean better analysis. He urged them to exercise sound judgment and intellectual honesty and let evidence guide government policy. Air quality across Singapore has improved, with all five regions returning to the moderate range. As of 6 a.m, the 24-hour PSI in central Singapore stood at 84, while readings elsewhere ranged from 70 to 82. That's a marked improvement from Tuesday, when the central region hit 164, the highest reading this haze season. The National Environment Agency says showers have helped ease the haze. But the risk of smoke haze affecting Singapore remains, with dry conditions expected over parts of Sumatra and Kalimantan, and prevailing winds blowing from the south or southeast. Singapore stocks ended lower yesterday for the second day in a row. The Straits Times Index lost 0.7% to finish at 5,675 points. Fraser's Centrepoint Trust led the STI gainers, rising 1.5% to $2.09. The worst performer was Venture Corporation, losing 2.8% to $16.23. Local banks ended lower. DBS lost 1.1% to $77.50. OCBC fell 0.5% to $31.99. And UOB shedded 1.1% to $42.84. Key regional indices were mixed. The Hang Seng Index gained 0.4%, the Nikkei 225 rose 1.9%, and the Kospi fell 0.5%. Thai Prime Minister Anutin Chanvirakun has ordered daily flood response meetings to manage flood assistance across Bangkok and other affected areas. The meetings, which involve various ministers, armed forces commanders, and provincial governors, will also handle drainage operations, warnings, and information exchanges. Mr. Anutin said agencies must share data and coordinate water releases to prevent drained areas from being refilled by upstream flows. He also defended cash handouts to flood victims, saying relief supplies had run out and that the payments were from his own funds with no political motives. Student protests over teacher shortages and deteriorating school buildings have spread to 356 high schools across France, with more than 100 people injured. Authorities say 119 students and staff have been hurt since the demonstrations began last week. Police also detained 625 people on Wednesday, following more than 440 arrests the day before. Most were teenagers. The unrest comes as the French government prepares to unveil its 2027 budget today, with spending cuts expected as it seeks to ease pressure on public finances.
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3: Teeing off at the Asian Games, Singapore's Shannon Tan will start today's second round with a three-shot lead in the women's golf individual event. The 22-year-old fired a superb 7-under par 63 in Nagoya yesterday, with India's Pranavi Sharath Ursu her nearest challenger. Fellow Singaporean Chen Xing Tong is tied for ninth after shooting a 1-under 69. Together, they've also put Singapore at the top of the women's team standings, four shots clear of the chasing pack. Cristiano Ronaldo has left Portugal's Nations League camp ahead of their clash with Denmark, but is keeping the reason under wraps for now. The 41-year-old was left on the bench during Portugal's 2-1 win over Norway, sparking speculation about a rift with coach Jorge Jesus. Jesus has denied any fallout or claims that Ronaldo refused to train. Ronaldo says he'll explain his decision in time. To tennis, and Novak Djokovic is back to winning ways after he claimed his first victory since reaching the Wimbledon semi-finals in July. The 39-year-old beat Portugal's Nuno Borges 6-3-7-6 at the China Open, despite needing treatment for a shoulder problem. The 24-time Grand Slam champion will next face China's Bu Yunqiaokete. And finally, Esteban Ocon has revealed he will leave Haas at the end of the Formula One season. The 30-year-old Frenchman joined Haas from Alpine last year and is currently 16th in the championship, 13 points behind teammate Oliver Behrmann. Ocon, who won the 2021 Hungarian Grand Prix, has yet to secure a seat for next season. And that's your sports update. I'm Shahzad Haque.
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1: Are you driving? Are you driving? Because I'm driving. Good morning. Oh,
7: you know what? We've got, you know, people already tuning in from the start of the show and saying their good mornings. And also Joanna, dear Joanna, was like, oh, you know, morning to the Queens. And this is Jill's second last day. And we were saying, like, I was talking to her and saying, like, yeah, I'm super sad about it.
1: Really?
7: Yeah. AFD, do you want to take like a longer recovery break?
1: No.
7: We got you covered. No, oh, you want to go back to sleeping in, is
1: no,
7: it?
1: No, you know what? That's why I said I really enjoy the show, but it's just getting out of bed in the morning. But once I kick myself out of bed, you know, hey, I'm all good.
7: Then continue to kick yourself out of bed, lah.
1: My buttock's very bruised already.
7: Alrighty.
1: I do love the morning show. I do love the people that who are listening, who are hanging out with us in the morning, and I love you.
7: Aww,
1: spending time with you too.
7: Aww, babe.
1: Yes. Alright, down to the business now.
7: Oh, okay. Yes, ma'am.
1: Alright, yes.
7: Who cares about emotions?
1: No, just tuck it one side.
7: And feelings and relationships.
1: Feelings.
7: And friendships. Yes.
1: Would you rather be able to talk to animals or speak all human languages? That was our poll yesterday.
7: So what
1: was
7: it? What was it? I think I would pick the letter. Speak all human languages.
1: Oh, really?
7: Yeah.
1: Because most people said they would rather talk to animals.
7: Really?
1: 54%. Yeah, and I can see why. Sometimes speaking to humans can be very frustrating, you know? And I'd rather, like, you know, have a commune with all these animals. Talk to them and maybe they can help you.
7: I figured that, I mean, if we're going along that thread of, like, more good, doing more good, right? Then I would be able to scold those, whoever it is in whatever language. Hey! Don't you bully that cat!
1: I swear.
7: What?
1: No, I not swear. I guess like learning all human languages, then you can learn all the
7: Words. You don't have to scroll with bad words, you know.
1: That's the whole joy of it.
7: No, you can make an impact by, you know, just the scolding alone.
1: This is the
7: no, but I can use it to like, hey, don't harass the pigeons.
1: See, this is the foundation of the difference between Lavinia. She's like such a good person, and I essentially have a very naughty side.
7: I'm
1: a very naughty side. I've got a very naughty side. But anyway, moving on.
7: What are the results?
1: Would 54% would rather talk to animals.
7: Okay.
1: You know, but it's quite close at 54%. And today's poll, that's a new one.
7: Okay.
1: Would you rather be the funniest person or the smartest person in the room?
7: Wow. Well, I guess I'm already the funniest person in the room, so... I guess no. But great question today.
1: Yes.
7: Why don't you jump on board for this poll? Would you rather be the funniest or the smartest person?
1: That's right. Get onto our Instagram.
7: What would you choose, Jules?
1: Oh,
7: you're gonna be like, oh, I'm already the smartest person.
1: I'm not. I'm so far from being the smartest.
7: I'll just pick funny.
1: Yeah, I'll just have to be funny because I don't think I can deal with so many smart things. My brains, you know, my brain cells are kind of like deteriorating.
7: You're always selling yourself short.
1: Just get onto our Instagram and start your poll decision or polling. And you just have to go to the stories page. Click on it, pop, and there you go. See the poll and vote. The Pretenders right now for you, don't get me wrong. Right here on 1FM 91.3 on the Morning Drive, Jules and Lavinia with you. How are you doing today?

0: It's a wild world.
1: It's such a wild world. Tell me all about it.
2: Oh, my goodness. This is really like an amazing coincidence, okay? So there are two strangers. Mm. They were able to fix a 20-year-old problem at a grocery store.

0: The Cars Cartoon Meador.
1: It's M-E-A-D-O-R. Meador.
0: Oh, Meador. I thought you said Meador. You know, like the truck, right? The tow truck. I'm sure you must know about this.
1: Meador. Yes, of course. Yes.
0: Meador, the tow truck.
1: Well, I guess you know what? When you're pointing out, that's also another coincidence because it sounds close to Meador. Yeah. Right. But this is Meador.
0: Oh my God.
1: Meador. Okay. And he had actually bought a 2001 Ford truck. Okay. It was gold in color, except for one thing: the tailgate. If I show you, you know the. Like, you know, your boot, the tailgate,
0: the back part,
1: the tailgate, was mismatched. It was a silver tailgate. So somehow or another, like maybe in the repairs or whatever, it got, you know,
0: someone
1: a
0: else silver colorblind.
1: One. Yeah. So it wasn't that, you know, they spray paint the whole thing gold and then they left that part, right, silver. It was just mismatched, right? And then, you know, he accepted it that this was, you know, kind of the consequence of owning a 25-year-old work truck. And, okay. and he's using it for work, so he didn't really care. Until one day when he was leaving a store, a silver, same truck model, right, Ford truck, drove past him. But that one had a gold tailgate.
0: No.
1: Exact opposite. How crazy is that? So this guy, Meador, actually followed the truck. He flagged down the driver. And then the two of them pulled up into a grocery store parking lot together. They grabbed their tools and then they swapped their tailgates right there and then.
0: Yo, bro, you got my tail.
1: Yeah. No, but isn't that just crazy? What are the odds of that happening, right? Yeah. And this, you know, they were mismatched for that long.
0: Oh, wow.
1: Right? And suddenly he found the right
0: Fate
1: guy. Yeah.
0: Intervene.
1: That's just insane.
0: But it's really crazy. How can whoever's fixing the tailgate on?
1: Oh, yeah, like,
0: how could they?
1: How did it happen?
0: Yeah,
1: right?
0: Did they have their rose tinted glasses on? Or somehow, like, you know, they had their color blind glasses on?
1: There are some people in this world that enjoy chaos and they just purposely mismatch. You know, they're the sort that cut a cake, you know, cut anyhow, you know. Like, they won't even cut regular slices. They'll just anyhow cut and mess things up.
0: Don't,
1: it's chaos.
0: Don't malign these kind of people because I really am a very bad cake cutter.
1: No, I can tell. I can tell that
0: I'm genuinely a very bad cake cutter. That's
1: okay, no,
0: I
1: that
0: leaving.
1: One, that one is okay. You can't help yourself, right? But there are some people who choose chaos the moment they open their eyes.
0: Oh wow, cambilo.
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0: Watch out for a vehicle that broke down on a CTE towards SLE after Merton Road, as well as on the KJE towards a BKE at Woodlands Road entrance. Heavy traffic building on a BKE towards PRE between Bukit Panjang Road and SLE, as well as between PRE in the direction of Changi and KJE. Anything else, let us know. 8855-0913, and please remember to drive safe.
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13: Yo, man.
14: Yo.
13: Open up, man.
14: What do you want, man?
13: My girl just caught me.
14: You made her catch you?
13: I don't know how I let this happen.
14: But who?
13: The girl next door, you know?
14: Man.
13: I don't know what to do.
14: Say it wasn't you.
13: All right.

0: wasn't me. That's Shaggy featuring Rick Rock. You're with the Queens on The Morning Drive. It's Jules and Lavinia.
1: Very good morning to you. And
0: Wait.
1: Before that, we do have AJ. AJ saying, hey, guys, can I call you both LNG? Right? And like liquid natural juice. And I was like, don't like that. It feels
0: liquid
1: like something that
0: natural juice
1: that helps with like constipation or something. He was like, No. Liquid as in like, you know, for flexibility, and juice because it's so refreshing every morning. And I was like, oh, okay. Alright. And I said, Ken, you can call us LNG then. Yes.
0: Oh no.
1: Why?
0: Always in a gutter, but never mind.
1: Oh, and look at this.
0: Let's just move on. Yes, something else, another message.
1: A message from Teresa, and Teresa says, join the mamas who roll out beds to be grab moms and then roll to work. Oh, yeah. And she says that anyway, it's going to be a great month with both of us. 2 days more of it.
0: Yes, today and tomorrow.
1: Oh, so sweet. Okay.
0: Right.
1: Do it. Your last few times to do it. Go.
0: Heads up, headlights.
1: How's that? Wow. Making it count, huh? Your last two times. Wonderful.
0: One more time tomorrow.
1: Okay. So, big news broke out. This is from the South China Morning Post. Mm-hmm. And apparently, a visit by Indonesian investigators have uncovered 16 luxury villas complete with high-end cars, alcohol, a gym at a prison.
0: What?
1: Yeah. This is at the Cibinong prison in Bongor, West Java. And I'm going to show you a photo of it, right? It really is quite crazy.
0: That's okay? A prison?
1: Yeah.
0: Hey, this kind of prison, I don't mind.
1: No. Wait. So, the investigators are like, what is going on? So they investigated the inmates that were imprisoned in these luxury villas, and they were like, they said, oh, actually, this is actually meant for the correction officers. They were coming out with all sorts of excuses. So they're super luxurious, like 16 of them. They're villas. They're not just houses, okay? They're villas. And then inside, you can find massage chairs, okay? There's even a golf simulator.
0: This kind of prison
1: is above and beyond, okay? And you remember I mentioned about the high-end cars? They're actually parked, okay, at an unmanned prison gate.
0: Huh?
1: Unmanned.
0: Is there such a thing?
1: Is this even meant to be a prison? So the investigators are like, what's going on, right? And then the prison officials are like, oh, these villas are to help the inmates reintegrate into society. Which society are they from?
0: The very high ones.
1: It's crazy.
0: We have got Taxis and Midnight Runners. Oh, maybe these are part of the society. Come on, Eileen. It's The Morning Drive with Jules and Lavinia. How are you doing today?
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2: Let's have a look here. 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Happy news, health news, oh, food talk just around there. And oh, hey, where to go? An inspirational quote for the week too. 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
4: These are your news headlines. I'm Shahzad Haque. Prime Minister Lawrence Wong says the government must actively support workers affected by artificial intelligence and global uncertainty. Speaking at the 25th anniversary of the Economist Service, he warned that Singapore must prepare for greater disruption as technological change accelerates. But he stressed that government intervention must be carefully considered, taking into account the costs, incentives, and possible unintended consequences. Mr. Wong also cautioned economists against assuming that more complicated models necessarily mean better analysis. He urged them to exercise sound judgment and intellectual honesty and let evidence guide government policy. Air quality across Singapore has improved, with all five regions returning to the moderate range. As of 6 a.m., the 24-hour PSI in central Singapore stood at 84, while readings elsewhere ranged from 70 to 82. That's a marked improvement from Tuesday, when the central region hit 164, the highest reading this haze season. The National Environment Agency says showers have helped ease the haze. But the risk of smoke haze affecting Singapore remains, with dry conditions expected over parts of Sumatra and Kalimantan, and prevailing winds blowing from the south or southeast. Singapore stocks ended lower yesterday for the second day in a row. The Straits Times Index lost 0.7% to finish at 5,675 points. Fraser's Centrepoint Trust led the STI gainers, rising 1.5% to $2.09. The worst performer was Venture Corporation, losing 2.8% to $16.23. Local banks ended lower. DBS lost 1.1% to $77.50. OCBC fell 0.5% to $31.99. And UOB shedded 1.1% to $42.84. Key regional indices were mixed. The Hang Seng Index gained 0.4%, the Nikkei 225 rose 1.9%, and the Kospi fell 0.5%. Thai Prime Minister Anutin Chanvirakul has ordered daily flood response meetings to manage flood assistance across Bangkok and other affected areas. The meetings, which involve various ministers, armed forces commanders, and provincial governors, will also handle drainage operations, warnings, and information exchanges. Mr. Anutin said agencies must share data and coordinate water releases to prevent drained areas from being refilled by upstream flows. He also defended cash handouts to flood victims, saying relief supplies had run out and that the payments were from his own funds with no political motives. Student protests over teacher shortages and deteriorating school buildings have spread to 356 high schools across France, with more than 100 people injured. Authorities say 119 students and staff have been hurt since the demonstrations began last week. Police also detained 625 people on Wednesday, following more than 440 arrests the day before. Most were teenagers. The unrest comes as the French government prepares to unveil its 2027 budget today, with spending cuts expected as it seeks to ease pressure on public finances.
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0: Watch out for a vehicle that broke down on a CTE towards SLE after Merton Road, as well as on the KJE towards a BKE at Woodlands Road entrance. Heavy traffic building on a BKE towards PRE between Bukit Panjang Road and SLE, as well as between PRE in the direction of Changi and KJE. Anything else, let us know. 8855-0913, and please remember to drive safe.
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0: Well, this one's from Earth, Wind and Fire. The bassist Verdin White called this one of the most difficult songs to record for the group. And this is After the Love Has Gone. Earth, Wind and Fire.

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3: 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QIJI, all in caps, 913. And this is limited to the first 50 orders. Go!
2: You know what? I reckon that would actually be a really good snack time or lunchtime kind of thing at your work. Then you don't have to worry about like whether it's halal, whether everybody can eat or not. I would totally fancy some nasi lemak with big chicken leg fried, of course.
3: Just wow.
2: Give it to me fried, baby. All right. Today is a different day because tomorrow is Children's Day, and I want to bring back some memories of when you were a child in school. Do you remember those tests like listening comprehension?
3: Yes.
2: So today involves very close listening as well as using your brain.
3: I even remember doing that in like kindergarten.
2: Yeah.
3: Yeah, they would play these little clips because they wanted to get kids to like be comfortable using the computer and all that. So they had these like listening comprehension tests.
2: Last time you have computer already?
3: No, in the kindergarten. Oh, they had like a computer room.
2: Oh.
3: Yeah, I mean I had a computer, but
2: you had a computer already?
3: Like it was a family computer.
2: Wow, so privileged.
3: Very boxy. I'm sure everyone. Yeah, no, really,
2: no,
3: really, really.
2: And they're
3: super old.
2: I'm super old.
3: Well, let's just say that for kids, we didn't. I mean, we didn't really.
2: No. I think we are different generations, darling. Different.
3: Yeah, but I mean, I remember playing. I learned about punctuation on this really cute like game program.
2: This was not
3: on the
2: for
3: CD.
2: Your children,
3: huh? No. This was in my house where I grew up. Yeah.
2: Okay. All right. Well, I didn't have that.
3: Why are you like that?
2: No, because a different age.
3: Huh?
2: Different age, that's all. Computers came into existence when I was, when you were born. And I was already like a certain age.
3: But not that much.
2: Yeah, I know, I'm actually younger than you.
3: Yeah, precisely.
2: Exactly.
3: Yeah, so
2: I don't know, maybe alternate realities. All right, let's move on.
3: Anyway.
2: All right, okay, listen closely today.
3: Okay, very closely.
2: Today, what do they have in common? These three things. Number one, grooming. Number two, self-care. Number three.
3: No, not that, sorry.
2: Okay, let's
3: one more time.
2: That. Okay, let's redo that again.
3: Yes.
2: Number one, grooming. Number two, self-care. Number three. So do tell us.
3: Although sometimes, you know, after you've done the deed, right, then you feel like you should get applause. I'm just saying.
2: All right. But just to be clear, that applause sound is not part of the clues. But please do tell us what you think it is. So what do they have in common? Text us now at 88550913. Go!
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3: It's going to be thundery showers, mainly over the north, the western, and the central parts of the island this afternoon, and temperatures will reach a high of 34. Haze-wise, the PSI reading right now, it stands within the moderate range. The lowest is in the north area at 71, and the highest is in the central and the east area at 85.
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2: Okay, obstacle in a CTE tunnel. Watch out for that one. In the direction of SLE after Merton Road on Lane 2. Incident on AYE towards MCE before Tuas West Road. Vehicle breakdown on a BKE to watch out for towards Woodlands after Bukit Panjang Road. Avoid on Lane 3. And also in a CTE tunnel towards SLE after Merton Road. An accident on a PRE to watch out for towards Tuas after Stevens on Lane 1. And also a vehicle broke down on the SLE. This one towards the CTE after Woodlands Avenue 2. Anything else, do let us know. Update us at 8855-0913. Please remember to drive safe.
3: Yella, that's why. I have this message in from Andy Tay. Andy is like, you had a computer? Jules, how old do you think Lovey was? That's why. I was just saying. That's why. Yella, that's why.
2: Lovey.
3: That's why.
2: Oh, you are like 25. Mm. That's why you had a computer.
3: Wait, Kevin DeGraw with I Don't Wanna Be.
2: Okay? You don't wanna be.
3: I don't
2: what?
3: Wanna be.
2: You don't wanna be?
3: I don't
2: be
3: know.
2: What? Let's not be dinosaurs. Let's just tune in the morning drive and have a great time.

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0: they have in common?
1: That is indeed the question for this great prize from Gigi.
2: Yes.
1: A mini party set. Yummy. That's worth $198. All righty. What are those three things, hey?
2: We have grooming, self-care, and this. Okay, what do you think that was?
1: All right. Waterfall.
2: Oh, your waterfall got like.
1: I'm kidding. Yeah.
2: Find me a water bottle that sounds. A water bottle. Waterfall that sounds like that. If your water bottle sounds like that, I'll be very worried for you.
1: So, what are some of the guesses coming in, hey?
2: We have taking care and cleaning up yourself, getting rid of things you do not want from Winnie. Good try. No go. All involves getting rid of things you don't want around anymore.
1: Okay.
2: Similar from Jamie. No.
1: Okay.
2: Things you do in a spa salon, Devin. No, not the third one. Cat, toilet, train, and flushing the bowl. That's pretty funny from Sean.
1: Okay. Yeah.
2: Rose basis, all things that need to happen before a hot date to avoid anything unexpected.
1: That's a pretty good one.
2: Yeah. So I'll give you the ordinary creative mention for that one, but did we find a correct answer?
1: Let's find out. Hey, good morning. Is this Carrie?
3: Yes.
1: Hey, good morning, Carrie. The morning drive, Lavinia and Jules.
2: You know, I just love how her tone shifted.
3: It's been such a long time.
1: Has it been? Well, you know what? Better late than never. We're going to put you on the spot and have you guess. What do these three things have in common?
2: All right, Carrie, you ready? Grooming, self-care, and
1: this.
2: Ayo. That's a big one. All right, Carrie, what do all those things have in common?
3: Things you do in a bathroom.
2: Yeah,
1: absolutely correct.
2: Very good, Carrie.
3: Yay!
2: Yes. Okay, you've won for yourself that magnificent TT prize. Okay, but first I want to ask you, right? When you saw a number calling, what did you think? Who was calling?
1: Check if it's a scam.
2: Because you sounded really cautious. Yes. And then when Lavinia said, "Oh, it's like morning job," you're like, "Yeah." That's when you turn on the excitement. You thought we were calling the scam.
3: Exactly,
2: right?
3: Because it's been such a dry spell. I didn't recognize.
2: Oh my god.
1: Carrie, you need to save this landline number, okay? As 1FM, Yes. And then put heart, the red heart.
2: Do you know that we just got a little bit burned, right, with what she said?
1: Yeah, I know. It's okay. I'm trying to ignore that.
2: Congratulations, Carrie.
1: Yay!
2: Glad to have you back on.
3: Thank you.
2: And then just tell us, which radio station do you listen to?
3: 91.3.
2: Woo! All right, thanks, Carrie. We'll be in touch with the prize, okay? Congrats.
1: Bye. Take care.
3: Have a good day, guys.
1: You too. Bye.
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2: Well, just a few incidents to watch out for. A vehicle breakdown on Bartley Road towards Brattle after Mount Vernon Road. Avoid lane 1. Also on CTE towards SLE after Ang Mo Kio Avenue 1. An accident on a PRE towards Tuas after Stevens. Avoid a lane 1. And another vehicle breakdown. That's one in a CTE tunnel towards SLE after Merton Road. Anything else, let us know. 8855-0913. Remember, please do drive safe.
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7: These are your news headlines. I'm Shazad Haque. The Ministry of Education will soon require newly appointed primary school student care operators to pay a security deposit of 1 month's fees. The measure will be implemented in phases from December 2026. It's part of new safeguards following the collapse of Little Professors Learning Centre in February, which affected 1,800 children across 8 schools. The deposit will be used to cover financial losses and support affected families if operators fail to fulfill their contractual obligations. MOE will also conduct more frequent financial checks on student care operators and tighten rules on their gyro deductions. Over 95,000 customers of food products company Bi Cheng Hiang have had their email addresses exposed due to a staff error involving a generative AI tool. The breach occurred when the employee gave the AI tool a prompt which omitted instructions to hide recipients' email addresses in mass messages. The Personal Data Protection Commission said the incident, reported in April, is the country's first reported AI-related data breach. It added that the incident resulted from human error and inadequate testing rather than a malfunction of the AI tool. Bi Cheng Hiang has since introduced checks requiring two employees to verify mass emails. Air quality across Singapore has continued to improve this morning after all five regions returned to the moderate range overnight. As of 7 a.m., the 24-hour PSI stood at 83 in central Singapore, while readings elsewhere ranged from 68 to 82, down from Tuesday's peak of 164. NEA says showers have helped ease the haze, although the risk of smoke haze remains. Meanwhile, temperatures dipped to 22.7 degrees Celsius in Tuas during yesterday's heavy rain. The year's lowest temperature remains 20.1 degrees, recorded at the Newton Weather Station in June. Emirati airline Fly Dubai has suspended all flights to and from Israel following a cockpit struggle that forced one of its planes to make an emergency landing in Saudi Arabia. The Dubai to Tel Aviv flight descended sharply after the co-pilot allegedly stabbed the captain. Passengers helped restrain the co-pilot, while other Fly Dubai crew members on board landed the plane safely. The injured captain has been identified as Indian national Smit Machar. Both pilots were taken to hospital. All passengers have since arrived safely in Israel. Fly Dubai says the motive remains unknown.